0: goes.
1: Spiky Hill topic. My heart goes la-di-da. It's RB with you, chilly for your workday. And welcome to your Wednesday, the 10th of June. It's hump day already. How good is that? It's thanks to Randall Heating, Tassie's largest range of wood, gas and electric heating solutions for your home. It's a bit of a kind of day today. Overcast showers, top of 16 degrees in Launceston, top of 14 degrees for the northeast. Showers there and more showers on the east coast and a top of 18 degrees. There's no escaping it today, but that's okay. We'll get through it together. It's very much the kind of day when I just want to be sitting at home binging TV. My husband and I, we've been watching through Supernatural. We've nearly gotten to the end of season one, which I feel like we've done in record time. There's only 14 more seasons to go. I'm hoping to get it all done by the end of September. That's my goal with life and everything else considered into it, factored in. We shall see. We'll see how long it takes me to get through. Hey, on the way, we've got more of your hottest hits with Nick Kishore. Bit of Teddy Swims for you. Along with Tate McRae, Foo Fighters, and loads more on the way next. You're on Chilli.
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12: It's Will and Woody for the drive home.
0: It's phone alarm. You're trying to convince us that you're in the car with someone else, and then we decide, is someone else actually there, or are you just putting on a voice? Jess, who are you in the car with?
12: My daughter at
0: Penn,
12: Eleanor.
0: Eleanor. Hi, Eleanor.
13: Oh, hi, Eleanor.
0: How old are you?
12: Nine.
0: Okay. And what did you learn at school today?
12: Math.
13: Can we talk to Eleanor again?
0: Yeah, sure.
12: Hold on a second. Hi.
0: What is going on?
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We've got 10 movement classes at the St Luke's Launceston Wellness Hub up for grabs. It's a fantastic way to see what they do there. They do different classes from yoga, Pilates, gentle strength and balance sessions. So there's something there for everyone, for every kind of fitness level. They also do relaxation techniques, stress management skills, nutrition sessions, and all sorts of things. So enter online, Chilly FM. Also do relaxation techniques, stress management skills, nutrition sessions, and all sorts of things. So enter online.

0: the mess is the toilets.
1: Mate, just, you go halfway across the world and this is the thing you miss?
0: I miss it so much already. Like, I went to the toilet here and it's not the same.
1: No.
0: It smells.
1: And you've got to share the cubicle with someone. And,
0: yeah, and you shoulder to shoulder.
1: Someone's asleep in there.
0: You feel like you're in the military.
1: Some poor staff members eating their lunch in there. So if you buy your own house over here, are you going to install a bidet?
0: Yeah, 100%. Yeah. I'm actually going to ask our boss today if we can get some bidets in the office. I think we're all
1: working. We can't even get a plate of cookies here, mate.
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0: Hey, good morning. It's RB with you, taking you through your Wednesday. It's chilly for your work day. We're going to check in with the latest in news headlines. We'll come back with more of your hottest hits after 11 o'clock. A bit of Miley Cyrus in there, plus this track, which is currently one of the most undefeated songs ever. It's Billboard named it number one song of all time, which is a massive title to be able to hold. It was the most streamed song in history, surpassing over 4 billion streams. It hit the top 10 for 57 weeks in a row, more than any other song in history. It reached number one in over 40 countries. It's The Weeknd, Blinding Lights, and that will be up after 11 o'clock right here on Chilli.
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8: Good morning, I'm Olivia Hicks. The Premier has apologised over his role in the Madeleine Ogilvie legal fees saga, admitting he should have interrogated the issue further. Ebony Ablett has more.
9: Jeremy Rockleafe yesterday announced the state government would announce new measures to strengthen transparency and accountability around the use of public funds for legal indemnity. It's after Madeleine Ogilvie had denied her involvement in a Supreme Court case before correcting the record in recent weeks. Accusations of misleading Parliament led the member for Clark to resign from Cabinet. The Premier's commitment to transparency has been welcomed by the Greens, but Leader Rosalie Woodruff says she's still seeking more answers from Mr. Rockliffe, as outlined in a letter signed by the Greens and three crossbenchers earlier this week. She says if they don't get a suitable response, they reserve the right to use parliamentary mechanisms.
8: The Southern Tasmanian zinc smelter Nearstar has been given an additional support package by the state and federal governments. Minister for Industry and Innovation Tim Ayres and Premier Jeremy Rockliffe this morning visiting the smelter just north of Hobart in Lutana to announce the $105 million package. The government says it will enable Nearstar to identify opportunities to expand and accelerate critical minerals in Australia. The package is to be split between the Hobart facility and Nearstar's Port Pirie facility in South Australia. Kinetic bus drivers are set to walk off the job tomorrow morning, with the union saying the company failed to provide an offer that brought them up to the same pay as other Tasmanian drivers. Around 100 workers will stop work for 6 hours between 6 a.m. and midday tomorrow across locations in Hobart and Launceston. Members of the Transport Workers Union taking the stop work action saying they've been pushed too far for too long and they want pay parity with their metro counterparts, who on average earn $250 a week more. There won't be a dry eye when Neil Danaher is farewelled in a state funeral at the MCG this afternoon. The service will be live streamed and gets underway at 1 o'clock. Prime Minister Anthony Albanese has told the ABC it'll be a touching affair.
10: Today his memorial service will be solemn, but it will also be full of joy and pride.
8: And accused Bondi gunman Naveed Akram has reportedly been hit with 19 additional charges. The 24-year-old is already facing 59 offences, including 15 counts of murder, 40 counts of attempted murder, and a terrorism charge over the December 2025 attack.
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8: Turning to your sport now, and Collingwood has until this hour to decide whether to challenge a 3-game ban handed to Billy Frampton for a tackle that left Brody Majacek with a fractured neck in the Kings' birthday clash. Past defender Braden Maynard sharing a heartfelt message to his former premiership teammate.
11: My heart and my love and goes out to him and his family. I have checked in with him to see how he's going. It seems like it's pretty serious. Put life into perspective.
8: D's Livewire Cozzy Pickett has comped a $2,000 fine for a trip. I'm Olivia Hicks. That's the latest from the newsroom.
1: Scamander Beach Resort is centrally located on the beautiful east coast of Tasmania, where the beaches are pristine, the air is clean, and the views are breathtaking. Scamander Beach Resort, the place to be on the east coast. Chilli's 3-day forecast.
0: Weather for Launceston today, overcast, high chance of showers throughout the day. We're heading for a top of 16 degrees, top of 15 for your Thursday, mostly sunny, light winds there, and into your Friday, top of 17 degrees, overcast, high chance of showers throughout the day. For the northeast today, overcast, showers, a top of 14 degrees, clears up to a sunny day for your Thursday, top of 14 degrees there as well. And into your Friday, overcast, high chance of showers and a top of 15 degrees. And for the east coast today, high chance of showers throughout the day, top of 18 degrees, top of 16 for your Thursday, beautiful sunny day there. And then for your Friday, partly cloudy, some showers in the morning and a top of 17 degrees. 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

0: Dua Lipa, Houdini. 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Now, one of my new favourite facts about Taylor Swift, she had an interview with the New York Times recently, and she said that the music genre that had the biggest impact on her growing up was actually emo music.
1: I was the most intensely impacted by emo music, right? Dashboard Confessional, Chris Carrabba, Fall Out Boy, Pete Wentz's lyrics, how they take a common phrase and then they just twist the knife of it, right? Like, I'm just a notch in your bedpost, but you're just a line in a song. Drop a heart, break a name, right? Like, it's drop a name, break a heart. But they switched it, and I'd like, those are the kind of lyrics where I would read the lyrics to those songs, or the specificity of Hands Down by Dashboard Confessional, where I'd be reading those lyrics and I'd just finish reading a line and just go, oh my God.
0: And it makes so much sense, honestly. When you look back through her lyrics and how poetic a lot of them are, that's emo music to a T, to be honest with you. So the only question I have is, Taylor Swift, when are you going to do a collaboration with Fall Out Boy? Because I would be so all over that. Please do it. Please, please, please, please. That's all I ask for the rest of 2026. Hey, on the way, more of your hottest hits with Coldplay. Also, Rachel Fahim, Noise Works. Bit of Guy Sebastian in there as well. It's on the way next. You're on Chilly.
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Chilly for your workday, taking you through your Wednesday, the 10th of June. Welcome to it. 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It's a pupcakes hamper from Charlie's Pupcakes. So if you have a furry four-legged pal, this is 100% for you. You've just got to chuck in the code word there, which is pupcakes. At chillyfm.com.au. It's packed with tasty dog-friendly treats and it's the perfect prize to spoil your pup. I've heard a lot of good things about pupcakes, Charlie's Pupcakes. They're very, very yummy. Apparently, I haven't eaten them because I'm not a puppy dog, but I have heard some people's furry friends have been very, very pleased with this. So pop in that code word. Entries close on Sunday, June 21, and good luck to our entrants there. On the way, more of your hottest hits, Sam Smith, Miles Smith, and Tyler and Marshmallow. It's on the way next. You're on Chilly. The Naughty's Tune.

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0: 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RV with you, taking you through your Wednesday, the 10th of June. Just before we get into your afternoon, don't forget to listen in to the boys every single morning, Nick and Marcus from 6am for your spicy single. You can vote for the song that you want to hear the most. It's thanks to Blue Gum Loans. Dream big with Blue Gum Loans. After midday, we've got this one, Throwback. Aussie Ben Folds. Did you know that the music video for that particular track was directed by Weird Al Yankovic? He also plays the role of a producer who fixes Folds' not-so-great track, directly riffing on some of the song's lyrics. It's a fun little track. 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
9: Good afternoon. I'm Olivia Hicks. The state and federal governments have announced an additional support package of more than $100 million for Nearstar. The new funds will go towards progressing feasibility studies for both the Hobart and Port Pirie smelters, as well as support for their ongoing maintenance. Federal Industry Minister Tim Eyre says the sites are an important part of Australia's industrial future.
10: Australia is building its position in those critical metal supply chains, which are so vital for information technology, data centres, the digital economy, for the defence economy, for the energy economy of the future.
9: The Hobart smelter employs around 500 people. Police say they are investigating the importation of illicit drugs into Tasmania after allegedly seizing a significant quantity during a targeted operation on the state's east coast. Officers searched a home at Tribunna last Friday and allegedly located a quantity of controlled drugs, including peptides and human growth hormones. Police also slapped the man with several firearms-related offences, including the seizure of a privately manufactured handgun. An 18-year-old Tribunna man will appear in the Hobart Magistrates Court at a later date. The Nationals' Senate leader has left the door open to a potential coalition involving One Nation. Angus Taylor has indicated he's willing to work more closely with Pauline Hanson's party, while Bridget McKenzie was asked on Seven if she'd be open to such a deal.
11: I'm open to getting rid of the Australian Labor Party and getting Anthony Albanese out of the lodge in Canberra.
9: The man accused of carrying out the Bondi Beach terror attack has been charged with 19 additional offences. Court documents filed in Sydney allege he now faces 78 offences over the December 2025 attack, including multiple counts of shooting with intent to murder. Naveed Akram remains in custody and is yet to enter pleas to the charges. And Robert Irwin's rise to fame continues, with the wildlife warrior named as the new host of this year's Logie Awards. The 22-year-old replaces comedian Sam Pang, who has helmed the glitzy ceremony for the last 3 years. Irwin says hosting Australian television's biggest night is a massive honour and one of the most exciting things he's ever been asked to do.
1: For the largest range of mobiles, head to Harvey Norman Launceston. 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
9: Turning to your sport now, and Collingwood has confirmed it will challenge the three-match ban given to Billy Frampton for the tackle on Brody Majacek that left the D's forward with a fractured neck. Frampton will front the AFL tribunal tonight. And Eagles Premiership defender Tom Cole is enjoying his new role in the forward line. He's kicked a number of goals in recent weeks and says while it's a nice change, he's always going to be a defender.
12: Deep down, I'm always probably going to be a defender, but it has been a nice change-up.
9: The team takes on North Melbourne this weekend at Optus. I'm Olivia Hicks. That's the latest now from the newsroom.
1: 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And this. Chilli's three-day forecast.
0: Weather for Launceston today, overcast, high chance of showers throughout the day. We're heading for a top of 16 degrees, top of 15 for your Thursday, mostly sunny, light winds there. And into your Friday, top of 17 degrees, overcast, high chance of showers throughout the day. For the northeast today, overcast, showers, a top of 14 degrees. Clears up to a sunny day for your Thursday, top of 14 degrees there as well. And into your Friday, overcast, high chance of showers and a top of 15 degrees. And for the east coast today, high chance of showers throughout the day, top of 18 degrees, top of 16 for your Thursday, beautiful sunny day there. And then for your Friday, partly cloudy, some showers in the morning, and a top of 17 degrees. 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

0: The Human League, Don't You Want Me? Hey, it's RB with you, chilly for your work day, taking you through your Wednesday, your hump day, the 10th of June. It's thanks to Randall Heating, Tassie's largest range, now including reliable and efficient Saxon wood heaters. 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I know there's quite a few people who try to wait until the very last second, until it gets really, really, really cold, and then they'll chuck their heater on. 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I'm kind of somewhere in the middle, I feel. 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I love my blankies. I have lots and lots of warm blankets that I love to drag out during wintertime. The other times, I just like coming home to a cozy, warm house. That's just me. Each to their own, honestly. Hey, on the way, we've got more of your hottest hits. Samba. 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

0: It's RB with you. 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It's been a fun little Wednesday together, but J-Hubs is jumping in the chair next to take you through the rest of your afternoon. She's got some great tracks for you, including, I think, everyone's graduation song. So is that still a thing? Do people still use this song for their graduation? It's Green Day, Good Riddance. Plus, a little bit of Milky More Grab in there for ya. Lil Nas X, Amy Shark, and loads more. Stick around for it. You're on Chilli.
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10: Good afternoon, I'm Olivia Hicks. Metals company Nearstar is thanks the federal, Tasmanian and South Australian governments for the latest support package, saying it will allow the company to shape and define the future of its operations. $105 million has been jointly provided by the governments to help keep Nearstar in both Hobart and Port Pirie smelters operating. Hobart's general manager, Todd Mill, says part of the package will go towards undertaking feasibility studies to modernise the facility.
2: The modernisation program that we're laying out ahead of us seeks to really build not only the critical minerals production capacity, but also build more resilient, sustainable and competitive facilities that will lock in the future industrial security and manufacturing capability that we do today in Australia.
10: The Prime Minister is hopeful that Iran and the US will keep a ceasefire in place. That's despite reports that America has struck Iran this morning after an Apache chopper went down in the Strait of Hormuz. The two pilots survived. Anthony Albanese is telling the ABC that he's worried about the human and economic impacts.
11: We want to see a de-escalation because of the impact not just in the Middle East, but we're a long way away, but we're impacted here each and every day.
10: Accused Bondi Beach gunman Naveed Akram's been formally charged with another 19 offences. The 24-year-old's now facing almost 80 charges in relation to the December shooting. 15 people died when two men opened fire on Hanukkah celebrations. Police say they have charged an 18-year-old man from the state's east coast with drugs and firearms offences after allegedly locating a significant amount during a targeted search last Friday. Officers searched a home at Tribunna and allegedly located a quantity of controlled drugs, including peptides and human growth hormones, which are illegal to possess or import. Police say a privately manufactured handgun capable of being operated was also seized. An 18-year-old Tribunna man will appear in the Hobart Magistrates Court at a later date. And Harry Styles has apologised to fans after forgetting the words to one of his songs during a concert. The singer was performing his song Cherry in Amsterdam before going blank and asking the crowd for the words. Harry said he was sorry and it's been a while since he sang it. His Together Together tour comes down under in November and December.
9: Waterfalls, bushwalks, dirt bike and mountain trails, a great country pub, and a beer-drinking pig named Priscilla. It's got to be the pub in the paddock in Pyngana. Chilli, your sport now.
10: Turning to your sport now, and Collingwood's off to the tribunal tonight, challenging the three-match ban handed to Billy Frampton for the tackle that left demon Brodie Mychek with a fractured neck on King's birthday. They're arguing the tackle was a football accident, not rough conduct. And the Suns and Cats great Gary Ablett Jr. has paid an emotional tribute to his dad while being inducted into the AFL's Hall of Fame.
12: You've never pressured me into football, encouraging me to give everything a go and for always telling me that you'll always love me for who I am, not for what I do. Those words meant a lot to me and I now speak them over my own children.
10: Thanks to Fox there. The other five inductees are John Worsfold, Tim Evans, Davin Cantilla, Dustin Fletcher and umpire Hayden Kennedy. I'm Olivia Hicks. That's the latest from the newsroom.
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13: It is currently sitting on 15 degrees right now in Launceston. Rain across today. For tomorrow, the rain clearing up with a foggy start into a sunny day and Friday reaching 17 degrees. Scottsdale today, rain there, mostly sunny tomorrow. A clearing shower on Friday. For St Helens today, rain and a top of 18. Mostly sunny tomorrow with a clearing shower for Friday.
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0: home of the hottest hits. You got J-Hubs across your Wednesday hump day afternoon. It's a bit of a wet one out there, and it got me thinking today, threw it right back to the primary school days when it was a wet lunch and they'd roll out the TV. It was a big fat one back then, to a big fat TV on wheels, and they'd put like Madagascar or Ice Age on. What a throwback. I'm sure that's not the case in schools these days. I'm sure they've got plenty better stuff to do for a wet lunch. We've got Ed Sheeran on the way, though, to kick us off for your 1 o'clock hour. A little more plays next.
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0: your Wednesday afternoon, Elizabeth Taylor, here on Chilli, your home of the hottest hits, all thanks to Dynamic Finance Brokers Tasmania. Smarter finance done right. You got J-Hubs hanging out with you across your afternoon with brand new music on the way from your boy JB. It's called Speed Demon, and it's heading your way inside the next five.
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0: You're on Chilly, home of the hottest hits, J-Hubs, across your Wednesday afternoon. Hope you guys are having a good one out there, keeping out of the wet weather. We're rounding you up to the latest in news, though. It's on the way next from our Chilly newsroom. We've got some sport in there. I'll have your weather then. Hosier on the way with Take Me to Church. Alex Warren. He's to come as well with Fever Dream. And we're throwing back with Matchbox 20. 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
4: Good afternoon, I'm Judy Augustine. Police are on the hunt for a person of interest in Epping Forest in the state's north. They've warned motorists to expect an increased police presence in the area while the search is underway. Authorities say they don't believe there is a risk to the public, but anyone who sees a man acting suspiciously in the Epping Forest area is asked to contact police on 131 444. Meanwhile, authorities say they're investigating the importation of illicit drugs into Tasmania after allegedly locating and seizing a significant amount during a targeted operation on the state's east coast. Officers searched a home at Tryabunna last Friday and allegedly located a quantity of controlled drugs, including peptides and human growth hormones. Police also issued several firearms-related charges, including the seizure of a privately manufactured handgun. An 18-year-old Tryabunna man will appear in the Hobart Magistrates Court at a later date. Accused Bondi gunman Naveed Akram has been charged with another 19 offences over the December terror attack. The 24-year-old is now facing 78 offences, including new charges such as shooting with the intent to murder and discharging a firearm with intent to resist arrest. Tasmanian, South Australian and federal governments have announced an additional support package of more than $100 million to keep the near star smelters running. The new funds will go towards progressing feasibility studies for both the Hobart and Port Pirie sites, as well as support for their ongoing maintenance. Federal Industry Minister Tim Ayres says the smelters are an important part of Australia's industrial future.
5: Australia is building its position in those critical metal supply chains, which are so vital for information technology, data centres, the digital economy, for the defence economy, for the energy economy of the future.
4: Organisers are putting the finishing touches on all things Dark Mofo before the Winter Festival kicks off tomorrow. At Winterfeast at Prince's Wharf 1, there'll be 70 stallholders showing off Tasmania's best.
6: Yep, we have 40% new stallholders this year at the feast, so a lot of new incredible businesses that are going to be here showcasing their wares.
4: Winterfeast curator Amanda Vallis there. And the Prime Minister has paid tribute to AFL legend and MND fighter Neil Danaher at his state funeral in Melbourne. The Prime Minister among thousands at the MCG service paying tribute to Neil, who passed away at the age of 65.
7: Neil Danaher was a hero. When confronted with an adversity that most of us simply cannot imagine, facing odds that could not be beaten, Neil chose to fight.
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4: Sport News Now and Eagles Premiership defender Tom Cole is enjoying his new role in the forward line. He's kicked a number of goals in recent weeks and says while it's a nice change, he's always going to be a defender.
8: Deep down, I'm always probably going to be a defender, but it has been a nice change-up.
4: The team take on North Melbourne this weekend. Meanwhile, Matildas coach Joe Montemurro says the friendlies against Mexico were a successful little tournament ahead of next year's World Cup. The Tillies bouncing back to win 3-1. And Serena Williams has made a successful return to professional tennis, winning her opening doubles match at Queen's. That's the latest in news and sport. I'm Judy Augustine.
3: Scamander Beach Resort is centrally located on the beautiful east coast of Tasmania, where the beaches are pristine, the air is clean, and the views are breathtaking. Scamander Beach Resort, the place to be on the east coast. Chilli's three-day forecast.
9: It's currently sitting on 15 degrees right now in Launceston. Rain across today, sunny for tomorrow. Friday looking mostly cloudy at the moment, reaching 17. Scottsdale today, rain and 14. Clearing up tomorrow, Friday, a clearing shower expected. St Helens today, rain there, reaching 18 as the top. Mostly sunny tomorrow on Friday, a clearing shower reaching 17.
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0: what it is, Block Boy, here on Chilli for your Wednesday afternoon. J-Harb's hanging out with you with your chance as well to win your way to some health and wellness. 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
2: Good morning, I'm Ebony Ablett. Tributes are continuing to flow for Launceston-born Richard Scolio, who died at the weekend after a three-year battle with brain cancer. Mr. Vincent says it's not possible to provide more information at this stage.
1: Delivering the local stories from the local voices that just simply can't get anywhere else.
2: The 34-unit facility was to be built alongside the Launceston City Mission's Mission Dale. Carols in the Park will be back this year and held on a Saturday night.
1: Chilli, part of the community across Launceston and the North East, and leaders in local.
3: Oh, not again!
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0: You're on chilly home of the hottest hits, J-Hubs. Hanging out with you across your Wednesday afternoon. And Miles Smith, he's recently been asked if he could collaborate with anyone in the world right now. Who would it be?
1: Oh, anyone in the world. Oh, I love Chris Martin. I love Niall Horan, but we've already done it. But I'll do it again. I could do it a million times. Whoever is making great music, I'd love to collab with.
0: That's what we love. Would love to see Miles Smith and Niall Horan, actually. They have recently got a track out, but why not get another one out? We've got this one from Miles Smith on the way. Stay if you want to dance. It's next on Chilly.
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0: 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It's here at Chilli, your home of the hottest hits. We're rounding you up to the latest in news on the way next. Somba to come after that. It's with this track, Homewrecker, on the way. And Flo Rida to get you up and about with that good feeling. And brand new music from Noah Card. The Great Divide, your next three here on Chilli.
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9: Good afternoon, I'm Judy Augustine. A man has been taken into police custody after a search operation in Epping Forest in the state's north today. Details are scarce on what sparked the search, but police say they're investigating an incident. Meanwhile, police say they've charged an 18-year-old man from the state's east coast with drugs and firearm offences after allegedly locating a significant amount during a targeted search last Friday. Officers searched a home at Tryabunna and allegedly located a quantity of controlled drugs, including peptides and human growth hormones, which are illegal to possess or import. Police say a privately manufactured handgun capable of being operated was also seized. The 18-year-old Tryabunna man will appear in the Hobart Magistrates Court at a later date. More than 100 people have now died from the Ebola outbreak in eastern Congo. Over 500 cases have been confirmed since the outbreak was declared on May 15. Authorities say violence, community distrust and ongoing conflict are hampering efforts on the ground. Back home, Ann Metals company Newstar has thanked the federal, Tasmanian and South Australian governments for the latest support package. They say it will allow the company to shape and define the future of its operations. $105 million has been jointly provided by the governments to help keep Newstar's Hobart and Port Pirie smelters going. Hobart General Manager Todd Milne says part of the package will go towards undertaking feasibility studies to modernise the facility.
10: The modernisation program that we're laying out ahead of us seeks to really build not only the critical minerals production capacity, but also build more resilient, sustainable and competitive facilities that will lock in the future industrial security and manufacturing capability that we do today in Australia.
9: Woolworths has confirmed plans to outsource part of its workforce to Asia. Exact numbers haven't yet been revealed, but hundreds of roles across IT, finance and HR are expected to be affected. And Neil Danaher has been remembered as a fighter and an inspiration at an emotional state funeral in Melbourne. Thousands gathered at the MCG to celebrate the life of Danaher, who died 2 weeks ago after a 13-year battle with MND. His daughter, Beck, telling the service, Neil shaped who she is today.
11: To the world, you inspired so many, but to me, you were simply my dad, the one who guided me when I couldn't see the next step, whose laughter filled the room, whose charm and cheeky smile could light up anyone around him.
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9: Sport News Now, Nick Kyrgios says he's feeling good after a first round win at the ATP event in Germany overnight. The Aussie star's return to form has been a long time coming, plagued with knee and wrist injuries over the past few years.
13: Confident is, I don't know if that's a word that I'm feeling just yet. Obviously, I'll see how I feel tomorrow. I mean, I had a wrist reconstruction. I've had four knee surgeries.
9: He's now set to take on world number 101, Sho Shimabukuro, in the round of 16. And Collingwood's off to the tribunal tonight, challenging the three-match ban handed to Billy Frampton for the tackle that left demon Brody Miocek with a fractured neck on the King's birthday. They're arguing the tackle was a football accident, not rough conduct. That's the latest in news and sport. I'm Judy Augustine.
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0: It is currently sitting on 14 degrees right now in Launceston. Rain across today for tomorrow morning. A foggy start, then sunny, reaching 15. Mostly cloudy for Friday. Scottsdale today, rain and 14. Mostly sunny tomorrow, a clearing shower on Friday. St Helens today, rain reaching 18 as the top. Mostly sunny tomorrow, Friday. A clearing shower reaching 17.
12: 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Hot on your leftover lunch. 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

0: Business Tips, Jay Harms, across your Wednesday afternoon, all thanks to Dynamic Finance Brokers Tasmania, because your next move matters. We got some Ella Langley on the way. She's actually just released a perfume, and this bad boy is so hard to get right now. I don't even think it's being shipped to Australia yet, but it's meant to be pretty good, so gonna have to try and get my hands on that soon. But next, she's choosing Texas, Ella Langley, here on Chilli.
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0: 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It's right here on your home of the hottest hits. Chilly J-Hubs hanging out with you. 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

0: 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We'll have some weather on the way then. Everclear on the other side. Brand new music from Martin Garrix. Team it up with Ed Sheeran. It's called Repeat It. And Miles Smith with his breakout hit. Stargazing next on Chilli.
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12: Good afternoon, I'm Judy Augustine. Premier Jeremy Rockliffe says he regrets not pressing former Minister Madeleine Ogilvie for detail after she misled Parliament about her legal proceedings. Ms Ogilvie repeatedly denied involvement, but it was later revealed she's the plaintiff in a matter before the Supreme Court. He again apologised and said in hindsight he should have interrogated her answer.
13: There's a lot to do in this job. I've got a lot of balls in the air and unfortunately you drop a few along the way, and this was one.
12: Meanwhile, the Premier stayed tight-lipped on legal matters involving another of his ministers, Jane Howlett. She's racked up more than $300,000 in legal fees on the taxpayer.
14: And it seems like there's a different standard for Minister Howlett. She's unable to answer questions, yet Premier Rockliffe promoted her and has kept her in Cabinet. She's in exactly the same circumstances.
12: Labour leader Josh Willey there. The Prime Minister is hopeful Iran and the US will keep a ceasefire in place, both sides now looking to de-escalate after tit-for-tat strikes overnight following a US chopper reportedly being shot down in the Strait of Hormuz. Anthony Albanese telling the ABC he's worried about the human and economic impacts.
2: We want to see a de-escalation because of the impact, not just in the Middle East. We're a long way away, but we're impacted here each and every day.
12: Woolworths has confirmed plans to outsource part of its workforce to Asia. Exact numbers have not been revealed, but hundreds of roles across IT, finance and HR are expected to be affected. The supermarket giant says the move is aimed at cutting costs and improving efficiency. Consultation with its 10,000 corporate staffers is due to get underway today. Hobart is gearing up to paint the town red as part of this year's Dark Mofo Winter Festival. It all kicks off tomorrow from 4pm. Hobart Lord Mayor Anna Reynolds encouraging everyone to get involved.
15: The other amazing thing about the event is that it really is like our winter Christmas. So many businesses, so many people are really excited about Dark Mofo and Winter Feast. They get out their red things, the businesses are creating new ideas, and everyone really gets into the spirit of winter.
12: And thousands are gathered at the MCG for the state funeral of Neil Danaher. Fellow footy greats, politicians, friends, family and fans paying tribute to the Melbourne legend and tireless MND crusader. One of those in attendance was Brisbane Lions coach Chris Fagan. He spoke of the time Neil helped him and his wife feel welcome relocating from Tasmania.
16: And I can assure you that when Ursula and I moved from Hobart to Melbourne, we didn't have any family at all here in Melbourne. And Neil and Jan went out of their way to make us feel a part of their family. And we're eternally grateful for that.
11: Waterfalls, bushwalks, dirt bike and mountain trails, a great country pub, and a beer-drinking pig named Priscilla. It's got to be the pub in the paddock in Pyngana. Chilli, your sport now.
12: What news now? And Tasmanian cyclists Georgia Baker and Felicity Wilson-Haffenden have been picked to compete at this year's Commonwealth Games. The two will team up on the track at the Sir Chris Hoyt Velodrome in Glasgow. It's 20-year-old Wilson-Haffenden's first time at the Games. While Baker is more seasoned, it'll be her third time at the Commonwealth Games. 4 years ago, Baker took home gold in Birmingham for the points race, team pursuit and road race. Tennis legend Serena Williams has scored a doubles win at the Queen's Club in London as part of her spectacular return to the professional sport. The 23-time Grand Slam winner and her partner claiming victory 7-6, 6-2 in their opening match. And AFL CEO Andrew Dillon insists the Tassie Devils remain on track to join the competition in 2028. It follows an independent review warning the cost of the proposed Macquarie Point Stadium could blow out to $1.75 billion. That's the latest in news and sport. I'm Judy Augustine.
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11: Chilli's three-day forecast.
0: It is getting to a low of 3 degrees overnight in Launceston tonight. For tomorrow morning, fog to start the day, then sunny, reaching 15. Scottsdale tomorrow looking mostly sunny, a top of 14. St Helens tonight dropping to 5 degrees with a mostly sunny day tomorrow, reaching 16.
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11: Hotter than your leftover lunch. It's Jay Harbs in the Arms on Chilli. Dynamic Finance Brokers Tasmania. 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

0: Drutchley, home of the hottest hits, all thanks to Dynamic Finance Brokers Tasmania. Smarter finance done right. Jay Harbs across your Wednesday afternoon. More music to come. Miley Cyrus, she's had a lot going on. She's been celebrating her 20th anniversary of Hannah Montana, also getting her own Hollywood Walk of Fame star as well. We've got the latest one from her next. Younger You here on Chilli.
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11: It's phone alarm. 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
12: My daughter at
11: Pern,
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11: Eleanor. Eleanor.
13: Hi.
11: Hi, Eleanor.
13: Oh, hi, Eleanor.
11: How old are you?
12: Nine.
11: Okay. And what did you learn at school today?
12: Math.
14: Can we talk to Eleanor again?
12: Yeah, sure. Hold on a second. Hi.
11: What is going on?
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0: Court payday. Well, why not enter online for our free Pizza Friday, $100 to spend at Bolter's Pizzeria. That's going to get you and your mates so much pizza. And it's not just any pizza. It is so good. Enter online right now for your chance to be in the running to score that one this Friday. Jonas Brothers on the way. What a Man Gotta Do plays next.
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2: It's been up to me to feed the horses, look after the Shetland ponies, move the electric fences, tear around on the bike, and look after the dogs and the cats, and just general.
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2: Well, it's two dogs, two cats, two Shetlands, two racehorses.
3: What? Is this the ark? You're very selective with
2: that. And a lot of native hens.
3: Even Noah couldn't stop that one.
1: It's Nick and Marcus for breakfast on Chilli. 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
6: 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No flaws.

0: 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Enjoy the rest of your hump day. I'll be back tomorrow from 1. I'll catch you guys then.
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10: Good afternoon, I'm Judy Augustine. Premier Jeremy Rockliffe has again apologised for not pressing his minister after she misled Parliament about her involvement in a Supreme Court matter. Ms Ogilvie several times denied being party to a matter. It was later revealed she was the plaintiff. Mr Rockliffe said he dropped the ball.
11: In hindsight, I should have well and truly interrogated that answer further. I didn't. I regret that and I apologise for that.
10: Meanwhile, as Minister Jane Howlett continues to rack up a hefty legal bill so far to the tune of more than $300,000, no detail has been provided about the matter before the courts. Greyhound racing participants are being invited to weigh in on an exit scheme for the sport as the state government prepares to phase it out. Under the scheme currently being developed, support and financial compensation will be provided to those in the industry who choose to exit by the end of this year. Expressions of interest for greyhound racing participants who want to be consulted about the scheme are open until July 3. Woolies is planning to move part of its corporate workforce offshore. Hundreds of roles across IT, finance and HR are expected to be impacted, with staff consultation kicking off today. The supermarket giant says the outsourcing to Asia is aimed at cutting costs and improving efficiency. Organisers are putting the final touches on all things Dark Mofo before the Winter Festival kicks off tomorrow. At Winter Feast at Prince's Wharf 1, there'll be 70 stallholders showing off Tasmania's best.
12: Yep, we have 40% new stallholders this year at the Feast, so a lot of new incredible businesses that are going to be here showcasing their wares.
10: Winter Feast curator Amanda Vallis there. And Brisbane Lions coach Chris Fagan has paid tribute to his mentor and friend Neil Danaher during a memorial service for the late Melbourne coach. Thousands have piled into the G to celebrate the life of the legendary footballer who passed away 2 weeks ago following a 13-year battle with MND. Chris says he'll always be grateful for their friendship.
13: I've got three heroes in my life, my dad, my mum and Neil. They're the people who... They're the people who have impacted my life most in a positive sort of way.
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10: Sport news now, and Tasmania Devils debutante Gemma Blair is not dwelling on the side's loss to North Melbourne over the weekend. She said it's on to the next as the side looks ahead to its clash with Darebin at UTAS Stadium this weekend.
14: We allow ourselves to obviously be a little bit upset as it is with such a big loss, but we look at it and we reflect back on it, we take our learnings and we move on to the next week with the next game coming up.
10: Nick Kyrgios says he's feeling good after a first round win at the ATP event in Germany overnight. The Aussie star's return to form has been a long time coming, plagued with knee and wrist injuries over the past few years.
15: Confident is, I don't know if that's a word that I'm feeling just yet. Obviously, I'll see how I feel tomorrow. I mean, I had a wrist reconstruction. I've had four knee surgeries.
10: And Billy Frampton heads to the AFL tribunal tonight over the tackle that broke demon Brody Miocek's neck. He's challenging a three-match ban for rough conduct. That's the latest in news and sport. I'm Judy Augustine.
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1: It is getting to a low of 3 overnight in Lonnie tonight. Tomorrow morning fog to start the day, then sunny reaching 15. Scottsdale tomorrow mostly sunny and 14. St Helens tonight dropping to 5 degrees. We have a mostly sunny day on the way tomorrow.

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1: At Chilli, we know local news matters to you.
2: Good morning, I'm Ebony Ablett. Tributes are continuing to flow for Launceston-born Richard Scolio, who died at the weekend after a three-year battle with brain cancer. Mr. Vincent says it's not possible to provide more information at this stage.
1: Delivering the local stories from the local voices that just simply can't get anywhere else.
2: But the 34-unit facility was to be built alongside the Launceston City Mission's Mission Dale. Carols in the Park will be back this year and held on a Saturday night.
1: Chilli, part of the community across Launceston and the North East, and leaders in local.
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3: Good evening, I'm Judy Augustine. The incredible life of Neil Danaher has been celebrated at a state funeral at the MCG. The AFL legend died last month after a brave 13-year battle with motor neurone disease. His daughter, Beck, had this message for her dad ahead of the birth of her third child.
4: I know you wanted to meet him, but he'll have your spirit and your laugh.
3: One of those in attendance was Brisbane Lions coach Chris Fagan. He spoke of the time Neil helped him and his wife feel welcome relocating from Tasmania.
5: And I can assure you that when Ursula and I moved from Hobart to Melbourne, we didn't have any family at all here in Melbourne. And Neil and Jan went out of their way to make us feel a part of their family. And we're eternally grateful for that.
3: Premier Jeremy Rockliffe says he regrets not pressing former Minister Madeleine Ogilvie for detail after she misled Parliament about her legal proceedings. Ms Ogilvie repeatedly denied involvement, but it was later revealed she's the plaintiff in a matter before the Supreme Court. He again apologised and said in hindsight he should have interrogated the answer.
6: There's a lot to do in this job. I've got a lot of balls in the air and unfortunately you drop a few along the way and this was one.
3: Meanwhile, the Premier stayed tight-lipped on legal matters involving another of his ministers, Jane Howlett. She's racked up more than $300,000 in legal fees on the taxpayer.
7: And it seems like there's a different standard for Minister Howlett. She's unable to answer questions, yet Premier Rockliffe promoted her and has kept her in Cabinet. She's in exactly the same circumstances.
3: Labor leader Josh Willey there. Kinetic bus drivers are set to walk off the job tomorrow morning. The union says the company failed to make an offer that would provide pay parity with other Tasmanian drivers. Around 100 workers will stop work for 6 hours between 6 a.m. and midday tomorrow across locations in Hobart and Launceston. Members of the Transport Workers Union say they've been pushed too far for too long. They say on average their metro counterparts earn $250 a week more. And Hobart is gearing up to paint the town red as part of this year's Dark Mofo Winter Festival. It all kicks off tomorrow from 4 p.m. Hobart Lord Mayor Anna Reynolds encouraging everyone to get involved.
8: 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They get out their red things, the businesses are creating new ideas and everyone really gets into the spirit of winter.
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3: Sport news now, and there's no dwelling on last weekend's loss to North Melbourne for the Devils women's side. It was the first game for Gemma Blair, who says she'll take away lessons from the defeat. The side are now looking ahead to this weekend's clash with Darebin at UTAS Stadium.
9: We've got a lot of Northern girls within the team as well, so to be able to play on in our home city and in front of those families and friends will be really exciting.
3: And AFL CEO Andrew Dillon insists the Tassie Devils remain on track to join the competition in 2028. It follows an independent review warning the cost of the proposed Macquarie Point Stadium could blow out to $1.75 billion. That's the latest in news and sport. I'm Judy Augustine.
1: South Australia, Scudder and Ed Coleman here. And we've got your weekend party sorted.
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12: It is getting to a low of 3. Overnight in Lonnie tonight. Tomorrow morning fog to start the day, then sunny reaching 15. Scottsdale tomorrow, mostly sunny and 14. St. Helens tonight dropping to 5 degrees. We have a mostly sunny day on the way tomorrow.

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6: Will and Woody, for your drive home, right now, Woods, producer Joe has come in here. She said, boys, I've got the best break we've had all year. must hear now before the show finishes. Floor's yours, mate.
7: I'm annoyed I've only got one spot.
6: Really? Two, well, we can give you two. We'll see how he goes. Hook over the song if you need to, mate. If it's that good.
7: So I was on my flight this morning because we're doing our show from the lovely Sydney studios.
6: Well, we're everywhere.
7: We go around the country.
6: We're national. We're everywhere at all time.
7: Hoping to get to Perth.
6: Sometimes we're here.
8: We're omnipresent. We're in your city right now.
7: I was catching a flight this morning, had the window seat. There was a couple next to me. Both had their headphones in and they were making like quite extreme arm gestures, but I thought maybe they were just having a conversation. And then I look over and the guy is like writing like furiously on his notes app on his phone. And so I peek over and I'm like, what's going on here? And then he passes the phone back to her. She writes something. He snatches the phone back and I look over and the first thing I read is, I'm doing my best not to put you down because I know sometimes I can, but you're so unorganized.
6: Oh, whoa, yeah, great. And traveling tests everyone, I reckon.
7: Why are they
6: having that over the phone?
7: A fully blown argument over the notes app.
8: So people can't overhear them. They're obviously embarrassed about having a public fight because they don't want people, well, they didn't think that the person next to them would be looking at their phone.
7: So nothing better. pretending to text all the Will and Woody producers, but really like snooping and then sending live updates to the team as it was going on.
8: So what was her? So he's gone, I'm trying not to put you down, but you are just so disorganized. So and then what was her defense?
7: So she's saying this to him. So he's unorganized.
8: Okay.
7: And then so that's what she said to him. And then he goes, you have to realise that saying I'm always disorganised is going to make me more disorganised.
6: Yeah.
7: And then she snatches the phone back.
6: Really? Why is that?
7: Well, like as in,
8: get
7: I
8: your
7: guess,
8: confidence
7: putting
8: down.
7: Him under
8: get
7: pressure.
8: Get your confidence down.
7: Yeah.
8: If well, I, so I can
6: you're
8: be,
6: sounding like a disorganised person
8: I can be down in this
6: look
8: area.
6: You've
8: flattened me. I'm not even going to try now because you've flattened me.
6: We're sensitive souls.
7: He's throwing his arms up. And then the last thing I could get was, and this is from him to her, and on top of that, you project your fears onto me.

0: can go on your notes app and like the first, when you first start typing, it's all in it's like that bold, bigger writing. So I can read everything so clearly.
1: Wow.
0: And so I'm like, I'm trying to pick up on more, but I can't really see. And he's kind of like catching on to me at this point. So he's like turning to me, seeing if I'm looking, and I'm doing like scratching behind my ear, like not looking. And then as the flight lands, we get up. We go to walk off, and he can't find his AirPods.
1: Disorganized bastard.
0: She should have
1: turned around.
0: She looks down, and she just hands out like one of the biggest looks I've ever
1: seen,
0: and just sweeps the hand across the chest, and just gives him a look, and then he just walks off in shame. And
1: were you tempted to say something?
0: I thought
1: you should have been like, "Well, mate, we all know you're disorganized."
0: Well, one of my favorite people in the world is Esther Perel, and I thought about being like, "Hey, guys, we can talk about this." Take the AirPods out and let's get vocal with it.
2: Guys, if it's you, I reckon if they're listening right now, come on the show, live couples counselling.
1: Do you find, like, I don't know if I could do an argument over the the text over the phone. I don't think I'd just go, let's just park it and we'll talk about it later, than sharing it. Notes at back
0: I mean,
1: and forth.
0: Like, not even texting. Like, we hadn't taken off yet, so they could just text each other, but they're just going back
1: don't
0: and
1: you
0: forth.
1: Think, like, why couldn't that wait?
0: Yeah, I don't know. I've got in some pretty. I've gotten in some arguments over text, but not while
1: no,
0: I'm
1: but not
0: right
1: next to
0: there.
1: The person.
0: Yeah,
1: right? No. Or I just would have been like, if it's that intense, I would have been like, I don't care about the person next to you.
0: Exactly.
1: Who cares? Let's just go for it. And let's at least say what we need to say.
0: Yeah, just say it to
1: That's
0: me.
1: That's really strange.
0: Yeah, and imagine like giving.
1: Are you
0: a
1: sure
0: phone.
1: That they weren't like mute or deaf or something?
2: Did
1: you ever hear them talk?
0: Or him laugh.
1: Hang on.
2: When the
1: food crack at someone who can't actually speak, then this is a whole other conversation.
0: Don't you dare do that.
3: Joe, that's right off.
1: Wow, disability shaming. There you go.
0: Wow.
1: This is the last time you'll talk on the show, that's for sure.
3: So ableist.
1: Turn her mic off. She's done. We've wiped her out. No, she's done. She's had enough.
2: She is not a representation of Will and Woody.
1: Absolutely.
2: That is appalling.
1: She'll be on this show. Big shout out to all our friends out there. It's Will and Woody.
4: You know the saying, where there's a Will, there's a Woody. Hang on, I don't think I got that quite right.
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0: It's Will and Woody driving you home, and we're going to get out of here. Thanks so much for joining us. Before we do, though, Woods, bit of post-show feedback.
1: I think I've got
0: another post-show. No, I mean, this is only an off-air meeting, but we're bringing this back onto on the air.
1: We're just trying to be more efficient. We just like to get out of here.
0: Some of us have lives. Some people in the team don't.
2: That would be you, mate.
3: I've got children.
2: You guys with kids don't have lives. We've got children.
3: Yeah, so we've got a reason to go home. To all you other guys that go home with a microwave meal. Whoa, there's some truth. There's some truth. A little bit of truth on your Wednesday.
1: Now, I think my notice
3: is everyone's shaken by that because it's everyone. But for me and Woody.
1: Yeah, it's true. That's very true. I used to be a microwave meal guy. Anyway, I'm going to put that down because I want to talk about...
0: we got lives.
1: I want to talk about your aggression. Yeah. Your aggression that's on air at the moment. It's a little note. It's a little note. You went very hard at Gracie Abrams today.
0: Oh, I think she's talentless.
1: I think we need... Yeah, I think you made that very clear.
0: What I did think was cool, though, can I say?
1: Yeah.
0: Because I know producer Annalise is a big fan of hers.
1: Yeah, yeah.
0: Is that the name of her new record is actually calling out the fact that she is only who she is because of her father's shadow. I think that's actually pretty cool. That's all we ask from Nepo Babies.
1: Yeah.
0: Is
1: right.
0: Just go, you know what? I'm only here because I have a parent who's given me a massive leg up.
1: You know, you like Maya Hawke.
0: But she's called it out.
1: So is Gracie Abrams.
0: Not directly.
1: You know,
2: just said she did.
0: Yeah, we don't know.
1: And now, but look, I think we need to put it down. We have a vendetta against Gracie.
0: Will. Annalise's
1: nice. She's devastated. She's absolutely devastated.
0: I'm doing it for Annalise's reactions.
1: Anyway, you need to have a good sleep.
2: Gracie's amazing. Give her a flower. She's such a queen. She sings all her songs and she writes them all. Go through Wikipedia.
1: Did you just have an argument that she sings all her own songs?
0: You hope so.
1: I think that's the bare minimum. Oh,
3: Annalise has already got the meal in the microwave, guys. We better get out of here.
1: She sings her own songs, Annalise. That is the worst argument.
0: She tried.
1: She did try.
0: Oh, she tried. She got the head in the hands.
1: Anyone else got a note?
2: You're
0: doing a hand gesture at me. What's this?
2: I was just saying.
0: This normally means hook over. We're in the last part of the show. There's nothing else.
2: Our great Smallsy's friend Smallsy's coming up next.
0: Hey. Oh, is that what I meant
2: to say? That's what I was telling you.
0: Well, great.
1: He was talking before our show. He's talking about laser in his back.
0: Oh, yeah. Well, you're waxed like a porpoise from the neck down. Have you thought about speaking to him about that?
1: I don't have one hair on my back. I didn't think he'd be a back hair guy, Smallsy.
0: Doesn't look like a hair guy in general.
2: Go and ask him. He's just sitting there.
0: He's got hair on top.
1: He's got hair on top, absolutely. But I didn't think he'd be in a situation where he needs to be waxing the back.
0: I think back hair is a little bit of an ageing, a later in the age.
1: You're talking like a man who's got back hair. I mean,
0: absolutely. But I think even if you can go your whole life without back hair and you hit, I mean, how old is Smallsy?
2: There's nothing wrong with back hair, guys.
3: Sorry. Hang on a second. Here we go.
1: We've poked the back hair.
3: The backs are against the wall all of a sudden. Mind the pun. Who else has back hair?
2: Show of hands. Come on.
0: Who's got back? Oh, there's no hands. Button push it, Tommy.
2: Come on, Tommy.
4: You saw me with my top off the other day. There was no hair on there.
1: That's true. No, true.
0: No, we're not saying whether it's actually still there. It's just whether have you removed it?
4: No, I haven't. I don't get back hair.
1: Does your fiance have back hair?
4: No, surprisingly. He's got a little bit of shoulder hair, but no back hair.
1: It's getting there.
2: My ex asked me to shave his back.
0: How much was it?
2: I said no.
0: How much was it?
1: Does anyone you fully
2: like a lot?
1: Fully lather up shaving cream all over.
2: I don't know how he does
1: back.
2: It. I said no.
0: Was it the patch? Was it the patch down the bottom, like the lower back?
2: The whole back,
0: was
2: it man.
0: The whole back. That's a lot.
1: Whoa! Full doormat.
2: God bless him, though.
1: Of course. Oh, of course.
0: The full back.
4: Hey, boys. Speaking of Smallsy, you can actually win your way to Ariana Grande in New York City.
0: Oh, thank God it's not Gracie Abrams.
1: She's the warm-up act.
0: No, her dad is.
1: Put it down.
0: See you tomorrow.
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1: Good morning, I'm Ebony Ablett. Tributes are continuing to flow for Launceston-born Richard Scolio, who died at the weekend after a three-year battle with brain cancer. Mr. Vincent says it's not possible to provide more information at this stage.
0: Delivering the local stories from the local voices that just simply can't get anywhere else.
1: The 34-unit facility was to be built alongside the Launceston City Mission's Missiondale. Carols in the Park will be back this year and held on a Saturday night.
0: Chilli, part of the community across Launceston and the North East, and leaders in local.
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1: One thing I'm definitely going to miss is the toilets.
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1: 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Like, I went to the toilet here and it's not the same.
2: No.
1: It smells.
2: And you've got to share the cubicle with someone. And,
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2: Someone's asleep in there.
1: You feel like you're in the military.
2: Some poor staff members eating their lunch in there. So if you buy your own house over here, are you going to install a bidet?
1: Yeah, 100%. Yeah. I'm actually going to ask our boss today if we can get some bidets in the office. I think we're all working.
2: We can't even get a plate of cookies here, mate.
0: It's Nick and Marcus for breakfast on Chilli. 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
0: Just head to Chili's Instagram each morning and cast your vote for the track you want to hear. 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
1: Bring back the rack off. 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
1: They obviously couldn't swear on the show.
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2: 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Rack off, hairy legs.
1: Yeah, righto. Great. Rack off, hairy legs.
2: You know what I call hairy legs. 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

0: up early. It's Will and Woody keeping you up.
1: And this could be the best or the worst topic we've ever done. 13 1065.
2: We'll never know.
1: No, we'll never know.
2: Well, I never know. You just barrel on.
1: Well, not. You probably should think about it.
2: You can't judge yourself. It's too hard.
1: Okay, so the topic is, what's your longest standing purchase?
2: Great question.
1: There's a great Reddit post I found. A guy bought a $10 camping chair. We all know the one. He's had it for 10 years. Doesn't get it. How is it still $10?
2: Yeah.
1: Why is a Big Mac meal more expensive than a chair that you can have for 10 years? That is a really good one.
2: How did inflation not hit the camping chair? Of all the products,
1: that's a really good
2: inflation
1: question.
2: And shrinkflation didn't hit the camping
1: really
2: chair.
1: Good question.
2: They're still the same size, same
1: quality. That's a really good question.
2: Amazing.
1: I'd say camping gear in general didn't get hit by inflation.
2: Oh, I disagree with that.
1: Like, you could still buy a torch for $5. It's a great torch.
2: Tents went up, mate. I couldn't believe it when I went tent shopping. I won't name the store, but like, tents are expensive.
1: Well, you didn't end up buying one.
2: Yeah, it was too expensive, mate.
1: No, because the guy was like, I don't think I should sell you anything you're out in the wilderness by yourself. I don't trust you.
2: It was good advice.
1: That's because your daughter was running around the camping store with a knife she found.
2: Yeah, hunting knife. That's on them. That's on them, not me.
1: Jason. Jason.
3: Yes.
1: Jason, a chance to gloat. What is your longest standing purchase?
3: A set of rollerblades I bought about 30 years ago.
2: Oh, outstanding, Jason. Jason, I was a rollerblader for a while, then I got a heel injury. I won't go into it. But I found that the brake on the back started to wear out on mine because I used to sit on the brakes a fair bit when I was going downhill. How are you dealing with that with 30-year-old?
3: Kids used to take the brakes off.
1: Yeah, real rollerbladers don't use the brakes,
2: so
1: mate.
2: Are you no brakes? You a no brakes guy, Jason?
3: No brakes.
2: Holy moly.
1: You do the T-brake. You do the T-brake. You slide the
2: rake.
3: Roll your foot along.
1: Yeah that's
2: it,
1: Jason.
2: I could never do that. Jason, what about the wheels? Is there any wear and tear on the wheels? Are you swapping the wheels over every now and then?
3: Oh, yeah. Flip them round.
1: Flip the wheels.
2: Flip them round. Jason, bloody hell.
1: What's the brand, Jason? What's the brand, Jason? I used to have a set of rollerblades. What's the brand?
3: Oh, no idea. I'd have to have a look. They're purple and black.
1: There's some iconic rollerblade brands because it's just reminded me of one of my great all-time purchases, actually, Woods.
2: Rollerblades?
1: No. 11 years old.
2: Yeah.
1: Took my mum to the toy shop. I'm now 36, so I realise I've had it for 25 years. Found it the other day because Sam wanted to throw it out.
2: Yeah.
1: A brain yo-yo.
2: No way. You've still got that?
1: Still sleeps.
2: Get lost.
1: Still sleeps.
2: Does the light still go on when you sleep in it?
1: Rocked the baby as well.
2: No way.
1: Rocked the baby.
2: That'd be worth a bit. That's antique.
1: I'm not selling it. 13 1065.
2: I'm just saying it's worth
1: a bit. Longest standing purchase. Tommy, George is going to be a
4: loser.
1: you don't know cool till you've put a brain to sleep. Trust me. Hey, button pusher Tommy, you were talking about your lunchbox Tupperware.
5: Yeah, that's right. I've got a green lunchbox from when I went to primary school. So
1: there's a few people that have. What's the brand, Tommy?
5: I think it's a Smash or a Decor.
1: Smash.
2: Oh, Decor. We all know Decor.
1: They stand the test of time. The Decors.
2: Decor felt European. It was like, ooh, I've got a European lunchbox.
1: No, it didn't.
2: The Decor.
1: Not when you're pulling out your snotty peanut butter sandwich.
2: Nah, mate, European baby.
1: Decor was not the Paris end of lunchbox. No,
2: yes, it was. Mate, in a name like Decor, of course it was.
1: What was the bottom end?
2: Smash. The one that Tommy mentioned. That was absolute.
1: There's no way the Smash has lasted 25 years.
2: Scoff at his face if he brought out his Smash lunchbox. There's nothing good in there. Let's go to Carl.
1: Carl. Yeah, you're the king of the kids. You got a Decor. You're whipping out a Frouche.
2: Yeah.
1: Yeah, top
2: LCM
1: end.
2: Bar, no doubt.
1: Top end. Carl on 13 1065. Yeah, good, mate. Carl. What is your longest standing purchase? A chance to gloat.
6: I have a pair of slippers from Kmart that I bought over 23 years ago, I reckon, when I was in grade 10.
1: Oh, I love that.
2: Brilliant.
1: And the kicker to this, Carl, as we discussed at the start, is you now get a chance to tell us how much those are. You've had them for 20 years.
6: I think I paid probably $10 for them back then. I can't remember.
1: Gorgeous.
6: It was a long time ago.
1: Gorgeous.
2: That is outstanding.
6: But they are magnificent.
1: Champagne.
2: That's just outstanding.
1: Champagne, Carl.
2: So, Carl, what are we doing for upkeep there? What are we doing? Any maintenance required for the 25-year-old slippers?
6: No, they're surprisingly hardy. They've got some random rubber on the bottom of them and some very synthetic material inside, and they're just indestructible. Wow.
1: You know
6: great.
1: The thing is, Carl, I think the thing with Kmart purchases is once they get, like, if they survive the initial wear and tear of the first few years, they're effectively nuclear holocaust proof.
2: That's so true.
1: Do you know what I mean? Once the plastic proofs
2: it's
1: itself.
2: If they're going to deteriorate, it'll happen
1: it'll
2: in the first
1: early.
2: 2 years.
1: It'll be early.
2: Once you get through that
1: you're
2: period,
1: in the good now.
2: You've got them for life. Yeah.
1: Mandy, a chance to gloat about your longest standing purchase.
4: Hi, guys. How are you going?
1: Good, thanks, good, Mandy.
4: I've got, now this is not very exciting, but it is a saucepan or a pot or whatever you want to call it, and I've had it since December 1985.
1: Oh, wow. Holy what's the brand? Moly. What's the brand, Mandy?
4: Look, I think it's a Big W brand. There's no brand.
1: Oh, God, even better. How much did you pay for it, Mandy?
4: $2.50.
1: Oh, Mandy!
7: Shut the front door!
1: God.
4: I've got two, by the way. I've got a pigeon pair, right?
1: A pigeon pair.
4: A pigeon pair. But I used, back in the day, you know, when I used to go discoing, we used to live on those, you know, those chicken 2-minute magic noodles.
1: Yeah, of
4: course. Yeah, 20 cents a pop, you know.
2: Oh, bloody oath.
7: 20 seconds.
2: That, you knew you were classy when you were cooking your 2-minute noodles in a pot or a pan, I reckon. That's when you know you're upgrading.
1: I don't think Mandy's classy. She's cooking.
2: No, mate, 2-minute noodles in a pot for me was like, that all of a sudden is like an elaborate meal. Microwave, gross. Pot? Are you with me there or not at all?
1: I think it's just a time thing, to be honest. But Mandy, well done to you, can I just say.
4: Oh, thank you so much. I'm very proud of my pot.
2: Keep cooking your noodles,
1: good
2: Mandy.
1: For you, Mandy.
2: Well
1: pot
2: done.
1: Or saucepan, that'll be back next week, same time.
8: 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Incidentally, we don't talk to Steve anymore.
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10: Good morning, I'm Ebony Ablett. Tributes are continuing to flow for Launceston-born Richard Scolio, who died at the weekend after a 3-year battle with brain cancer. Mr Vincent says it's not possible to provide more information at this stage.
9: Delivering the local stories from the local voices that just simply can't get anywhere else.
10: But the 34-unit facility was to be built alongside the Launceston City Mission's Missiondale. Carols in the Park will be back this year and held on a Saturday night.
9: Chilli, part of the community across Launceston and the North East, and leaders in local.
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1: Chilli.

0: working, and they're working. It's Will and Woody keeping you up.
1: Woods.
2: This is pretty saucy stuff. So this, I'm going to say, flirtatious letter written by Princess Diana. That was, of course, the song that was sung at a funeral by Elton John. To a British actor. She wrote this letter to a British actor, Terence Stamp. Do you know who Terence Stamp
1: is? No, I don't know who Terence Stamp is.
2: It's a bit of an old ref. He's in Superman 2, Wall Street, Adventures of Priscilla, Queen of the Desert. Yeah, it's like he's a pretty well-known actor. And obviously there was some sort of relationship going on between...
1: Oh, I know this guy. Sorry, I do know the guy. Absolutely. Oh, he's the bad guy in Superman 2.
2: Everyone's Googling him now. He's a pretty well-known actor. And it was obviously peak of his powers... back in the
1: 90s.
2: I'm going to say early 90s, late 80s. And that's when Princess Diana was engaging in a love letter thing with Terence.
1: Is it definitely love letters?
2: Well, I think it's flirtatious.
1: Pretty scandalous.
2: I think it's flirtatious. So
1: okay,
2: what they've uncovered, the one letter they've uncovered, which I believe is going to auction, so you can buy it if you want. Uh-huh. It was a postcard featuring a bare female breast. I don't believe it was hers, as in I think it was just a random...
1: I don't think anyone's suggesting it was hers.
2: I just wanted to make that very clear. There's just a random female...
1: Princess Diana wasn't sending her breasts on a postcard to Terence Stamp.
2: I wanted to make that very clear. And then
1: I don't think anyone thought that.
2: I think it's just good to clear up. And then the caption was, "All the breast from London." That was her gag. All the breast. She just into the boob
1: thing.
2: What
1: a legend.
2: And then she also said there was another card that she said. She just loves sending sexy joke cards to Terence. There was another card which featured a couple in bed with the caption, "Why did God invent sex?" And then you open it up and it said, "So that married people do something at least twice a year." And that was maybe a bit of a stab at Charles, maybe. A little bit controversial.
1: You reckon? I reckon you're reading into that.
2: Maybe I am.
1: I think it's a very sensitive topic, Princess Diana Woods.
2: Absolutely. But I've nothing wrong with those letters. I think it's great. I think it shows a fun side of her. But here's the thing. I think what she needed in life is someone to go to her house.
1: Yes.
2: And you've got to arrange this when you're alive, right? You've got to arrange that. If there's a moment that you are going to die, we're all going to die, guys, right? I think we all need to have...
1: Really covering it all today.
2: Yeah, mate, absolutely. I think we all need someone in our life that we have an arrangement with where we go, hey, if I die, I'm going to need you to go to my house and I need you to burn that thing.
1: Burn it?
2: I need you to...
1: Oh, what a tune.
2: I need you to get rid of that. We all have something in our house that's very private.
1: What's yours?
2: That's very...
1: yours?
2: So mine... I'm not having this conversation with you because personally don't trust you.
1: What's
2: you turn it into content after I died. I need to talk to another friend and say to them, you need to go to the cellar and you need to get rid of the weird little vigil I have for myself for all my trophies of when I was like a junior sport. I've got all my trophies from under 10s, under 12s, and sometimes I just go down there and I sit there and I look at my trophies and I go, you did good, son.
1: Oh, wow.
2: And it's weird.
1: Yeah.
2: And I just think that needs to go.
1: I agree.
2: It's embarrassing. I've also got, there's a full life-size cardboard cutout of me as a sexy cowboy as well. That's down there.
1: Wow.
2: And I think it needs to go to die. Because I don't want people finding that.
1: You could sell that. I'd sell that in a posthumous auction.
2: And this is why you're not the friend who's going to clear it. This is why you're not the friend. 13 1065 is our number, though.
1: You can also text 0429 13 1065.
2: I just want to offer that service to anyone listening right now. Mm. You can remain anonymous if this is particularly private or embarrassing. Mm. But I want you and I, Will, to offer a service right now where we could be the ones to go to your house if you die.
1: Oh, we're going to do it.
2: We'll get rid of that thing for you.
1: Oh, wow.
2: Maybe.
1: Okay.
2: If you're up for it or if you just want to call us and let us know what's the thing in your house that you need someone to get rid of if you are to die.
1: Yes, I love that. Would we also accept calls from people who have had to go in there and get the thing for someone?
2: That'd be amazing.
1: That would be cool.
2: I think that'd probably be a more interesting call, actually, if you've actually gone into someone's house.
1: To be like, hey, I need you to go and... I'm pretty sure we had a call once about a guy that had to go and clear out from under his grandma's bed. I'm pretty sure we had that phone call before.
2: This happens.
1: It does, of course. They don't want other people to know what's under there. In her instance, I can't even say it. There's a lot going on.
2: Yeah, right. Okay. 131065. What's the thing in your house that you need someone to come and get rid of if you were to die?
1: Yes.
2: Or have you actually done it for someone? Have you gone to a house of a friend or someone who's died, and what'd you have to clear out?
1: 131065 or 0429. 131065, it's Will and Woody.
0: Driving you home, it's Will and Woody. 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

0: when you have these two. It's Will and Woody keeping you up.
1: Got a live hens party happening in about 20 minutes' time, which I'm pretty pumped for.
2: Got a lot of penis straws sitting next to me.
1: It's just too big of a gap after penis there.
2: Sorry,
1: next time, roll it together. No, penis straw.
2: My bad.
1: Penis straw.
2: So the Winter Olympics are on.
1: Yes, yes.
2: And there is an Olympic winner that decided this is the time to confess that he cheated on his partner.
1: That's a very interesting move, isn't it?
2: But it's also very ego-driven.
1: Yeah.
2: So what he said is, there's something I want to share as his one.
1: This is when he's doing an interview with someone after. Yeah.
2: This is his, like, thank you. I reckon he's gone, I'm the winner, maybe she'll forgive me.
1: Yeah,
2: you know, like,
1: maybe, yeah.
2: Gold medalist, you might forgive
1: me. It's sexy.
2: 131065, call us, should you forgive someone after an affair? So this is what he said. There is something I want to share with someone who may not be watching today. She's not watching, do you reckon?
1: She'll be watching. I tell you what.
2: It's too fresh.
1: If someone had cheated on me and then I knew they were competing, I probably wouldn't watch. I don't reckon.
2: No, me neither. Oh, you'd
1: Although
2: watch though they
1: again,
2: didn't win.
1: Maybe you would.
2: I don't know. I don't know. Anyway, he said, I had the gold medal in life and I am sure there are many people who will see things differently, but I only have eyes for her. Sport has come second these last few days. Yes, I wish I could share this with her. But he said, yes, he made a mistake and cheated on her.
1: Oh, God.
2: And told her about a week ago. And this has been the worst week of his life.
1: Bloody hell.
2: So it's pretty intense.
1: That is pretty intense. Do we have some audio of the of him confessing this?
2: Take a listen. You can get...
3: For et halvt år siden så møtte jeg mitt livs kjærlighet. Verdens vakreste, fineste person. Og for tre måneder siden så gjør jeg min største tabbe og var utro mot henne.
1: Glad we got that audio.
3: Det var klart det for en uke siden.
1: Yeah, that's good.
3: Og det har vært den første uken I mitt liv.
1: We don't have to keep playing it. He's speaking Norwegian. For all our Norwegian listeners,
2: that was...
1: I mean, I'm for the Norwegians out there, they're pumped. They've finally got a bit of Norwegian gear on the show. Yeah, I agree. He's made that about himself. Like, he's almost tried to play victim there.
2: I mean,
1: by going like, sure, I made the mistake of cheating on you, but now I'm saying
2: I feel
1: that,
2: like this is the biggest red flag.
1: Yeah, right?
2: Yeah, yeah, so winning a gold, you know, and then going, hey, it's like, well, he's thinking that might balance out.
1: 100, he's going, like, hey, he's almost like dedicating his gold medal to the person he cheated on, which I think that, I think that's a wrong move. Having said that, I think if he went about it a different way.
2: Yeah, like what?
1: Like, I think if in a more private context, if he apologised and then worked with her.
2: I'm sure he has privately.
1: Through it. Well,
2: if he's going this public, this is like, we're in Australia hearing about this Norwegian guy.
1: Yeah, true. True. But didn't he say in the thing, though, that, like, I haven't spoken to her yet? Or, like, you're not.
2: Oh, I don't know. It's so embarrassing. What if she wanted to move on and keep it silent?
1: Oh, yeah, that's even more
2: so embarrassing.
1: Yeah.
2: Everywhere they go now, we know.
1: Yeah, 100%.
2: We'll be like, uh-uh.
1: I would say that if done right, I think you should, if the person who cheated puts the work in, I think you should forgive them.
2: You know what else he said? I accept the consequences of what I've done. I regret it with all my heart. Maybe I'm dumb as a rock. I'm a member of Mensa, but I still do stupid things.
1: I'm a member of Mensa.
2: How's the humble brag?
1: Why
2: put
1: that in
2: there? Read that then. Oh, I'm a member of Mensa, but, you know, I still am dumb. Not legally. Not legally or any paperwork, but just... Isn't that ridiculous?
1: Would you...
2: Can he... No one ever date him. No offence. He might be a nice guy. I'm just reading into one story, but
1: Is he sexy? Is he a sexy guy?
2: I don't care for cheaters.
1: Yeah. No. Okay, so would you forgive a cheater?
2: No, I couldn't.
1: But so is
2: I'm
1: it,
2: too
1: so
2: insecure.
1: Just one time, if they cheat once...
2: Done. I would never, ever have sex with you again.
1: Wrong.
2: No, I couldn't.
1: Seriously?
2: No, I couldn't do it because I'd be worried about what was it. Like, I'm not... Then you're always going to feel second best, or I was like, you for... Or like... I don't know, was her back less hairy than mine? No, I don't have hair on my back, I was joking. But you know what I mean? Like, forever, I can't.
1: I hear you. Yeah, okay.
2: Yeah, right. I just can't. That's my rule.
1: Let's hear from some of the people. 131065 is our number. Should you forgive someone if they cheat on you?
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0: It's Will and Woody, keeping you up.
1: Gracie Abrams has spoken about the one pitfall of dating Paul Mescal.
2: There can't be many. He's gorgeous.
1: Well, Joe, you're we've got producer Joe in here at the moment. You're rewatching Normal People 20 Years Too Late, which you're loving.
3: Well, yeah, I've only just heard about it. I just finished it last night.
1: Nice.
2: Yeah. And he's very dateable, Paul Mescal.
3: Oh, he's gorgeous.
2: Gorgeous. Oh, the very Irish sad thing going on.
3: Great accent. Great accent.
1: Yeah. He's bok choy after 2 minutes in the microwave, Paul Mescal.
3: You're jealous.
0: He's gorgeous. I can find some happiness.
3: Gorgeous, great accent, great hair.
1: Beautiful.
2: Good hair.
1: Beautiful.
2: Yeah.
3: Just good bod.
2: Beautiful. Yeah, great bod.
3: And he seems attainable.
2: That's his great secret. Maintain his gettableness.
1: Yeah. Right. So I actually didn't know that Gracie Abrams, queen of the Nepo babies, actually dated him.
2: Neither. And no,
1: I'm surprised.
2: Dated for a while.
1: I think her father might have set her up on the date with Paul, actually. Who knows? JJ Abrams, one of the great producers. She's got a brand new album, apparently, Gracie Abrams.
2: You're loving it?
1: I haven't actually heard it yet, but I know junior producer Annalise is loving it.
2: Oh, yeah.
1: Is it
4: album Annalise? Album out July 17.
1: Can't wait. What's it called? My Daddy Made This?
4: The new album. It's called Daughter from Hell.
1: Oh, there you go. So
2: she has referred to it.
1: So she's leaning in. She's leaning into it. Good from her.
2: I respect that. Lean into the nepotism.
1: I actually like that because she really is nothing without him.
2: Oh.
1: No, I'm having...
4: Come on now.
2: Listen to this, mate.
1: She didn't write that.
2: Oh, that's a banger. I love this song.
1: Yeah, she didn't write that.
2: She's on the guitar.
3: Yeah,
2: she's on the guitar.
3: And she sounds incredible.
2: Give her a break, Will.
3: Yeah.
2: Give her a break.
1: I'm not into her. Anyway, so she has said,
2: "Yeah,
1: wait for it. You might like her at the moment."
2: Mm-hmm.
1: But she has said the one problem about dating Paul Mescal was that she just felt so secure and stable.
2: Too happy. Too comfortable. Too stable. She wants a bit of
1: too
2: risk.
1: Good. Bit
2: she,
1: too strong.
2: She wants to feel like
1: going too strong. Took out her internal anxiety and stifled her creativity because it was just too good. So,
2: That's like the Adele thing. Adele talks about the fact that she can't really write music when she's in a happy relationship. Yep. So she's just using that. She's just going into that. That's good gear.
1: Yeah, her dad was mates with Adele, and then he was like, "Adele's got this great line about." Anyway, no, I'm gonna put that down. Stop it, Will. You're sounding mean.
2: Sounding mean. We like
1: you. Sounding mean. We love her.
2: We love her.
1: She's great. Now,
2: there she is. Look at that. Can't create that when she's dating Paul. Listen to the emotion. I felt it. You held it. You touched it.
1: Excuse me?
2: That's what she says, mate.
1: So, what I want to know, which I think would be a fun little bit for us to do, because you felt it, you held it.
2: You touched it.
1: You touched it. What I want to know on 131065 is how do you get a bit of the sizzle back in your... How do you reinvigorate the spark once you get to really stable? On 131065, because Woods...
2: Teach us, Will. No, you
1: Woods,
2: teach us. No,
1: Woods.
2: You're coming to me, are you? No, you're coming to me.
1: Because I know...
2: You're envious of that spark, are you?
1: I know, 100%. Because I know, I know that you and Mim have done the role-playing thing on a couple of dates to try and reinvigorate the spark.
2: Yes.
1: Talk us through who you played and how that went.
2: So it's I don't want to make it seem like this is like a weekly occurrence for us.
1: It's
2: but
1: fine,
2: like,
1: man. No shame. Nothing to hide here.
2: Good, safe space. But so it's not necessarily like there's not one character that comes to mind, but there'll be a number of characters that come to mind. So generally speaking, one of us is playing ourselves, which is arguably a harder role to play. We're just playing an elevated version of ourselves, and then there'll be one of us will then play maybe a masseuse.
1: Masseuse
2: doing a home visit. So go outside, knock on the door, and then. Hey, am I? Did you organise a masseuse?
1: Oh, no.
2: Sorry, the normal guy's not here. I'm Trevor. Or, you know, whatever.
1: Oh.
2: And then Mim's all a bit like, hi, nice to meet you, and like, come in, like, where do you want to set up? And it's like, I know we're laughing at me.
1: I'm not laughing at you.
2: There's a lot of judgment going on right now.
1: I'm not. I think it's wonderful.
2: But it's really exciting.
1: I think it's wonderful.
2: It's really exciting.
1: I think it sounds great.
2: We're just talking about the fact that we're going to do a little staycation in Melbourne, and I'm currently trying to figure out who I'm going to be playing.
1: Great. Yeah. What are you throwing around?
2: I don't know. I'm thinking spy.
1: Oh, man. Can we?
2: But I'll never admit that.
1: Can we please?
2: I'll never admit that. Do you know? No, we're not filming that. It's not content, mate.
1: Okay.
2: It's not content.
1: Everything's content these days.
2: No.
1: Well, that's a wonderful way to reinvigorate the spark.
2: It's exciting.
1: I love it. I think, well, it's true, but you've been with someone for a very, very long time. You've got to find ways to keep it interesting. Make it cool. Do something that's different, that's actually going to make you excited about seeing each other again. Because, you know, at the end of the day, when you've got your knee-deep in dishes and washing and you crack a door and your kids are both waking you up, it's really hard to try and find something that, like, brings you back with, like, fire towards each other.
5: Let's
1: face it, most people get into their 30s and 40s and they're like, I would love to feel like that again.
5: Yeah.
1: I would love to feel like that again.
5: Yeah.
1: So 131065, we're going to open the phone lines right now. 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
2: Drop the towel every now and then. Sorry, this is just another one. It's just, you know, just like walk. Walk through the bedroom and go, whoops. I don't know. It's a simple one. It's a simple one.
1: Don't they just see you? In the bathroom nude around each other all the time.
2: Yeah, but if you add an oops, it's like, that wasn't supposed to happen.
1: We'll take your calls up next. 131065. 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

0: focus on keeping your eyes open, because they have your ears covered. It's Will and Woody keeping you up.
1: Will is on paternity leave, so Sophie Monk is here in the studio with me. And Soph, right now we are putting on a hen's party.
2: We are.
1: So Claire is getting married in this radio studio tomorrow. Claire joins us on the phone. Hi, Claire.
3: Hello.
2: Hey, Claire. And Claire's tried out for maths before, Love Island, so this is made for her, really.
3: Yeah.
1: It's like third chance lucky, I guess. Third time's a charm.
3: We'll say that.
2: It's meant
1: to be. So, Claire.
2: The moment's now.
1: Like yesterday, you spoke to a guy called Jack for 15 seconds.
2: Yep.
3: Yes.
1: You felt like there was something there.
3: And I liked what I heard, for sure.
1: Bloody oath. And now you have agreed to marry that person tomorrow.
2: Here we are.
1: This studio. You're hoping he's tall, muscly, tattooed. Oh. How good.
2: Do we know what he looks like?
1: No idea. Yeah. We also have no idea.
2: She said tattoos are optional.
1: That's true. And he can always get tattoos.
2: Yeah.
1: If he's not tatted, tat him up.
3: Yeah. I can change him.
1: Before, of course you can, Claire. Now, before we do get into a long, happy life with you and Jack, though, I mean, let's go to Naughty Town, because we've organised a couple of strippers for you, Claire.
2: A couple of strippers.
1: Yeah.
2: We're going to have a strip off, I think.
1: Yeah, a bit of a strip
2: off. That's what's happened. We've got two vocal strippers here. Is that what's happening?
1: Yeah. Okay. Yeah, vocal strippers, because we couldn't get those strippers to you, and obviously they're not here. But we've got Dash Chocolate here. Hi, Dash.
4: Hi, guys. How you going?
2: Good. Are you an actual stripper?
4: I am.
2: Oh, like in real life. Good for you.
4: Yeah.
2: Nice. Well, and that pays the bills.
4: Yeah, it does. Yeah. It does if you're good at it.
1: Yeah, and you're good. I can tell, Dash. Why are you called Dash Chocolate?
4: I make the women melt like chocolate.
2: Yes, but why Dash? Do. Was that because of Instagram? What? You had to put a dash?
4: Yeah, we can say that if you want. You can have it whatever you want.
1: Oh, well, hey, stop flirting with Sophie. You're going with the wrong person.
2: What's that, flirting?
1: Yeah, I think, well... Let's go to Claire. Claire, you're getting a lap dance from Dash. So, Dash, the way this is going to work is maybe describe...
2: Talk us through it. What's happening
1: what
2: there?
1: And
2: turn
1: then
2: the music up. Do your thing, Dash.
1: Go,
2: Chocolate.
1: Dash.
4: Helmet's coming off.
1: Oh, yeah.
2: Helmet?
1: Wait, you didn't tell us you had a helmet on. What? Hang on. What are you, Dash?
4: I'm a firefighter.
1: Okay, great.
2: Okay, keep going.
1: Got to start with that. Keep going.
2: Where's your hose?
4: Helmet's off. Jacket's coming off.
1: Oh.
4: Got the suspenders underneath.
1: Yeah.
2: Did you wipe your feet before you walked in?
4: Did I?
2: Yeah.
4: No, I'm dirty.
2: Oh.
1: Jockey.
2: Oh. Claire, we're not done. We've got another one for you.
3: Maybe go to the next one.
2: Okay.
1: Let's move on.
2: Let's go to Jonathan.
1: I think Jonathan is a member of Thunder from Down Under.
2: No. That's his name. Thunder Down Under. I think he's ripped him off.
1: Jonathan, are you from Thunder from Down Under, or is that just your name?
5: No, that's my name.
2: Clever. Right, so I love what you've done there.
1: You've ripped off a group. I love it. Jonathan, what are you wearing?
2: Let's go, Jonathan.
5: I'm in a cop outfit right now.
2: Oh, okay.
1: Oh, yeah. All right.
2: Talkatively take it off. Are you taking it off? No, not actually. Can you talk?
3: I'm waiting.
1: Oh, he's hung up.
2: Oh, he's freaked out.
1: He freaked out.
2: It was his first time, I reckon.
1: Go back to Dash. Go back. Dash.
2: Oh. Dash, where are we at?
1: Are you nude?
2: Are you dressed now? Like, what's happening?
4: Not quite. I've still got one piece on.
2: Oh. One what?
1: One piece. What is it? What have you got on, Dash?
4: Just my underwear.
1: All right, Dash. You know what to do, mate.
2: Keep them on. Is that what he's doing?
3: Please keep it on.
2: Oh, your Claire's not into it. That's fine, Claire.
4: They're on.
2: Okay.
1: Yeah. Woohoo, woohoo. Yeah, good.
2: Bloody Thank you so much, Dash Chocolate.
3: Yeah. That was
2: Claire.
3: Amazing.
1: So you're just standing there by yourself now naked.
4: Yeah, well, I'm feeling a little bit awkward. It's normally better when there's maybe five or six other people around.
1: Yeah. Absolutely.
2: I feel the opposite.
0: You know the saying, where there's a Will, there's a Woody. Hang on, I don't think I got that quite right. Will and Woody driving you home.
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1: Nico, with mum and her partner away, I've been looking after the farm. It's been up to me to feed the horses, look after the Shetland ponies, move the electric fences, tear around on the bike, and look after the dogs and the cats, and just general.
2: How many dogs and cats have you got?
1: Well, it's two dogs, two cats, two Shetlands, two racehorses.
2: What? Is this the ark? You're very selective with
1: that. And a lot of native hens.
2: Even Noah couldn't stop that one.
0: It's Nick and Marcus for breakfast on Chilli. Thanks to Country Club Tasmania, Country Club Avenue, Prospect Vale.
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1: Good morning, I'm Ebony Ablett. Tributes are continuing to flow for Launceston-born Richard Scolio, who died at the weekend after a three-year battle with brain cancer. Mr. Vincent says it's not possible to provide more information at this stage.
0: Delivering the local stories from the local voices that just simply can't get anywhere else.
1: The 34-unit facility was to be built alongside the Launceston City Mission's Missiondale. Carols in the Park will be back this year and held on a Saturday night.
0: Chili, part of the community across Launceston and the North East, and leaders in local.
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7: Good morning, I'm Ebony Applett. A Launceston Supreme Court has heard how a young woman made a plan with her nail technician in order to leave a relationship. The 23-year-old telling the Crown Prosecutor the plan was made with her then-partner's mother dropping her off the appointment before her sister picked her up and took her to the police station to make a report, saying she feared for her safety. 27-year-old Jared Presnell is facing several charges and has pleaded not guilty to aggravated assault and persistent family violence. The trial continues today. And if you or someone you know needs help, you can contact 1-800-RESPECT 24/7. To state politics, facing media for the first time in weeks, the Premier's apologised for not pressing his minister after she misled Parliament about her involvement in a Supreme Court matter. Madeleine Ogilvie several times denied being party to a matter, later revealed she brought the case to court. Jeremy Rockliffe says he dropped the ball.
8: In hindsight, I should have well and truly interrogated that answer further. I didn't. I regret that and I apologise for that.
7: The Greens have set a deadline of 9 a.m. tomorrow for answers to 30 questions relating to the matter. Around 100 Kinetic bus drivers are expected to undertake stop work action this morning between 6 a.m. and midday. It's part of protected action by the Transport Workers Union, who are seeking a better pay deal to bring them in line with Metro drivers. Kinetic says no general access services will be affected and they'll continue to operate as normal across the state, with work taken to consolidate routes for school services in the north, Mowbray and Deloraine to each see two school runs combined, and some timing delays may be expected. Details on impacted services and any changes are available on Kinetic's website and Facebook page. And checking local sports news now, Perth's Golden Girl Georgia Baker has been picked to represent Australia at this year's Commonwealth Games. Baker and fellow Tasmanian Felicity Wilson-Haffenden will team up on the velodrome track. It's the third appearance at the Comm Games for Georgia Baker, who brought home gold in Birmingham. Your national news check and your sport check are next.
0: Discover Country Club Tasmania's restaurants and bars, including Bolter's Grill Pizzeria, Link's Restaurant and Terrace Kitchen, located at Country Club Avenue, Prospect Vale, just 10 minutes from Launceston CBD. Chilly, national news now.
9: Morning, I'm Brit Aylin. Donald Trump says the US will launch further strikes on Iran, declaring Tehran is taking too long to agree to a peace deal. The US president has also warned Iran that it will pay the price for reportedly downing a US chopper in the Strait of Hormuz.
10: We're going to be attacking them and attacking them very hard.
11: You're resuming bombing?
10: Yeah, we are. Based on the helicopter, I guess we have the right to do that.
9: Authorities in Hong Kong have laid the first charges over a devastating apartment fire that killed 168 people last year. An engineering consultancy firm, the company engaged to renovate the property, and seven associated people have been charged with a total of 25 offences, including manslaughter, conspiracy to defraud, attempting to pervert the course of public justice, and tax evasion. And Coles will have to wait a little longer to learn its punishment after the federal court ruled it misled shoppers through some of its down-down discounts. The consumer watchdog is pushing for a hefty fine. The penalty hearing is slated for December.
0: 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Chilli, your sport now.
9: In sport, the AFL Tribunal has overturned Billy Frampton's three-match ban for the tackle that fractured Brody Majacek's neck. The league argued that the Collingwood defender's tackle during the King's Birthday clash was inherently dangerous, but after a 90-minute hearing, the Tribunal sided with the Pie. Frampton is now free to play against the Power in round 15. And former England skipper Michael Atherton's gone into bat for current captain Ben Stokes after he and teammate Gus Atkinson were dropped for the second test against New Zealand following an incident at a London nightclub.
12: I don't think it's a resignation offence, and I don't think it's a sacking offence.
9: Atherton speaking on Sky Sports there. Joe Root will step up as captain in Stokes's place. And that is the latest in news and sport. I'm Brit Aylin.
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17: Your Launceston weather forecast for today, currently sitting at a chilly 3 degrees this morning. It is a top of 15 degrees. There is a lot of fog about, so please be careful on the roads. Get your fog lights on and drive to the conditions. There's a high chance of frost this morning as well as a mostly sunny afternoon to chase all of that. Tomorrow is a mostly cloudy day, top of 17 degrees, 80% chance of rain, and Saturday, heavy rain, 90% chance, top of 16.
18: Top of 14, it's going to be mostly sunny in Scottsdale today. Expect some frost about the higher ground and the chance of morning fog, as Marcus said before. Listen, heed his words. Drive carefully through all that. Top of 14 is expected. Clearing shower, top of 15 tomorrow, and 15 with rain on the way Saturday. It's currently sitting at 6 degrees.
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17: Currently 6 degrees in St. Helens, top of 16 about, sunny day, areas of frost and a chance of fog about the higher ground this morning as well as some lighter winds. Tomorrow is a mostly cloudy day, top of 17 degrees, and Saturday more rain about, 90% chance, top of 17 as well.
0: In a world of chaos, two legendary heroes were sent to bring peace and order to the planet. We couldn't afford them. So we're settling for the next best thing, or what was available anyway. Nick and Marcus for breakfast on Chilli.
18: Well.
17: Can't even get a plate of cookies around here.
18: Nope. You ask anyone around here if they've ever seen a cookie before.
17: Do you reckon if I ask for a plate of cookies every day on the show,
18: we'll get one?
17: We'll eventually get one, yeah.
18: Well, look, I don't know.
17: Is that how it works?
18: I don't think
17: so. Is that the power of radio?
18: I think the power of radio is we can ask for really good cookies. Ooh. See, the problem is we leave the building and we look at the storefronts and we go, oh, all that food looks amazing.
17: Mm.
18: And it could be the cheapest place, but we still can't afford it.
17: That's it.
18: Yeah, it's a brutal life.
17: We do this for the love of it, guys. We do this for you.
18: We do this on very little money.
17: That's right.
18: We do it. It's not too shabby. We can live. We can breathe. But boy, would we love some cookies. Where is the best cookies? I would love to know whether... I know...
17: 6331-5901.
18: That's what we want to know. Best cookie. That's going to be the question of the day. Welcome on in. It is Nick and Marcus here on Chilli Breakfast. Show number 91, 7 minutes past six. Let's get cracking on with the show because on the way next, I believe we're going to be talking about someone who's... just
17: scamming.
18: Scamming in a weird way.
11: In a weird way.
18: Weird way.

just hit the pedal. If things go wrong, it's just incidental. My bad, never got the memo that you never have fun while you're in the limo. Yeah, you wanna ride in the six, you wanna dine in the six. But when I lean for the kiss, you said I'll probably.

0: 10 minutes past six. Nick and Marcus, chilly breakfast, all thanks to Country Club Tasmania. Marcus, tell me about this scammer on the street.
1: So this guy, Nico, has been around for quite a few years. He's now known legally as a public nuisance. That's
0: that
1: his legal title now.
0: I feel like I'm going to reach that stage.
1: You're not legally there, but you are known as.
0: You're straight on the highway. I mean, you can pull off at any point now. Like, if this is Route 66, you got more opportunity to pull off any point now.
1: No, I'm out of gas.
0: Unfortunately, I've got full tank.
1: Yeah.
0: Straight for that sunset.
1: His name's Simon Lara, and yes, I am naming and shaming this guy.
0: Yeah, what?
1: Like, he's known as the fake seizure guy.
0: Right.
1: So it's in Melbourne. And it's all around Melbourne he's been doing this. So the likes
0: seizures.
1: Of Carlton North, St Kilda, Windsor Station, Princess Park, Port Melbourne, the CBD, the list goes on and on.
0: These are places in Melbourne.
1: Places where he has struck.
0: Oh,
1: right.
0: He's been infamous in these locations.
1: The Melbourne seizure scammer. He's commonly known online as Fake Seizure Guy. For years, he's made headlines in Melbourne for faking seizures in public spaces and asking unsuspecting male Good Samaritans to kneel or sit on his back / buttocks.
0: What is this?
1: To restrain him.
0: Is this a kink for him? Like, what's he get out
1: 1,000%
0: of it?
1: 1,000% a kink.
0: Oh, it is.
1: Because he's faking seizures and then screaming at pedestrians to help him. And when they offer assistance, he's like, get your knee right onto my bum there. It's like,
0: oh, no, more angled.
1: Slow down. Slow down.
0: What?
1: Yeah.
0: This guy's a creep.
1: Insane.
0: So how do you prove that he's having fake seizures? Is this a brain scan?
1: Well, I think they've medically checked him and been like, we're not convinced that you do suffer from seizures. Like, there's no evidence to support that at all.
0: Is it?
1: Nor is that the technique in when someone's having a seizure. That is the last thing you do is pin them down on their stomach.
0: Yeah.
1: And put their hands behind their back and drive your knee into their bum.
0: How old is this guy?
1: Like, old enough to know better, Nick.
0: Yeah. 3 years old for
1: I'd
0: some
1: say,
0: reason.
1: Look, I don't want to judge a book by its cover. I'd say he's late 30s, early 40s.
0: Right.
1: Somewhere around that, like 35 to 45 window.
0: See, the thing is,
1: he also looks remarkably like Benedict Cumberbatch.
0: Oh, no.
1: With long, moppy hair. It's kind of bizarre.
0: And he's Doctor Strange, so this gets even stranger.
1: Oh, yeah. So, there's a bunch of incidents. A bunch of people have basically said, I feel dirty after having assisted this guy.
0: Well, I mean, they had saved the day.
1: He's done this weird interview out front of the courts where he's basically like dancing from left to right while being interviewed by media.
0: Is this a seizure?
1: No, having a dance.
0: He's just dancing.
1: And the courts have now have ruled him as a public nuisance.
0: What the hell?
1: Yeah.
0: I mean, like, if you did brain scans and like looked at a patient going through a seizure and his brain, I still feel like you go, it could be, like, I mean, there's a bit of his brain that's a bit weird.
1: Here's the thing, I do feel bad for him because he's obviously, he's got some significant vulnerabilities. So he does suffer from, some sort of traumatic background. He's got anxiety, OCD.
0: He's got anxiety, does he?
1: The list goes on and on. But it's not to say that there's any excuse for that being at the detriment to other people who are trying to help him. So I hope he gets help. But yeah, he will return before the court in August.
0: And
1: they will rule out and see what happens to this guy from here on in.
0: If you're in Melbourne and you do see a seizure, you're either in a nightclub or like, and everyone's like dancing erratically.
1: Yeah.
0: Go help them. Go help anyone that you see.
1: Yeah.
0: This is like the classic case. Can I just say real quick? This is like those moments where my partner had it recently with some old lady. Some old lady had asked her for money.
1: That's right.
0: And she got stooged by
1: the sympathy
0: granny.
1: Scammer.
0: Sympathy scammer.
1: Yeah.
0: And we're falling for the trap. It's right there.
1: Yeah.
0: How do you see it? You don't. You just fall for the trap.
1: You know the lesson I'm learning here, Nick?
0: Yep.
1: Don't be a good person.
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0: Swift, Elizabeth Taylor here on Chilli Breakfast. You got Nick and Marcus, all thanks to Country Club Tasmania. News, sport and weather on the way next, but Marcus, this is absolutely crazy. The other night, I was going to bed and my partner said something absolutely ridiculous. Get your ridiculous radar out because I want to see good.
1: Ready.
0: Good to see it out and proud. And good to see the radar as well.
1: Yeah.
0: I was going to bed and she was saying her sister's boyfriend has their house doesn't have a single toilet brush.
1: What?
0: They don't believe in toilet brushes.
1: You what?
0: And I said,
1: don't get me wrong, the concept of a toilet brush is gross.
0: It's disgusting.
1: But it's a necessity.
0: It's got the toilet bowl, if you stain it in a specific way,
1: yeah,
0: that's more disgusting than the toilet brush.
1: I agree.
0: It's like a toothbrush for the toilet.
1: Is he in there playing pirate like every day?
0: What's pirate?
1: Oh, it's when you use your pee stream to basically
0: wash away. I call that fireman.
1: Fireman?
0: Yeah, because I imagine it's all fires and I've got to put them out.
1: Oh, yeah, gotcha. It's funny. You realize that that's a concept. Oh, sorry to derail this, but that is a concept that all males do.
0: Yeah.
1: And yet no one talks about
0: it.
1: We've never discussed it prior, but it is like instinctively within us.
0: We're silent heroes.
1: We are silent heroes. We are chipping away, literally.
0: 100%.
1: At toilet hygiene.
0: Well, I mean, even with the chipping away bit, that's how the prisoners of Alcatraz escaped. They just peed at a wall.
1: Oh, they just eroded the walls away with pee.
0: Well, I think they use spoons and stuff, but I like to imagine that they peed away the wall.
1: So what do you mean they don't have a toilet brush?
0: They don't have toilet brushes. They come to our place. He comes to our place and he says, like, oh, toilet brushes are weird. And this is the same guy. Can I just say, this is the same guy.
1: I hope he's listening right now.
0: I hope so as well. because this is the same guy who had the world's longest snore. And we played it on radio.
1: That's right.
0: And he didn't he doesn't like the attention on radio sort of thing. Which,
1: well guess what, buddy?
0: I said to Em the other night, I was like, for a guy that doesn't want to be on air ever mentioned, he does the weirdest stuff.
1: He sounds like he's begging for it.
0: He's begging to get on air. And Brayden, you made it on air again.
1: Yeah.
0: He doesn't have toilet brushes. It's
1: no
0: like
1: brush Brayden.
0: Let's bully him now.
1: Yeah.
0: Let's not do that.
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4: Good morning, I'm Ebony Ablett. Coming up in your national news this morning, Pauline Hanson greeted by protesters in Perth. First in your local news, though, a 45-year-old man set to face court later this morning after an alleged dangerous driving incident at Epping Forest yesterday. Authorities were called to the area just before midday yesterday after reports a man was driving dangerously. It's alleged the man from Avoca fled on foot, leading to the deployment of significant police resources, including a helicopter, to track him down. He was taken into custody around 2.5 hours later and he's facing several charges, including common assault, evading police under aggravated circumstances and driving without a licence. To state politics, Labor leader Josh Willey says the Premier's recent apologies for one of his now four ministers misleading Parliament isn't genuine. Madeleine Ogilvie last year denied being party to a Supreme Court matter, also dodging questions this year. Since revealed, she brought the case to court, which has so far cost taxpayers more than $120,000 in legal fees.
5: He spent 20 days hiding from the media, an estimates week stonewalling questions, and his story is changing now because he's hit a brick wall.
4: The Premier says he should have interrogated Ms Ogilvie's answer.
6: There's a lot to do in this job. I've got a lot of balls in the air, and unfortunately you drop a few along the way, and this was one.
4: Ms Ogilvie last week resigned from the front bench. Checking local sports news now, and the Devils VFLW squad won't be dwelling on their loss last weekend to North Melbourne. It was Gemma Blair's debut game and she says she'll take lessons from the defeat and that they're looking forward to this Saturday's clash at York Park.
7: We've got a lot of Northern girls within the team as well, so to be able to play on in our home city and in front of those families and friends will be really exciting.
4: First bounce is due just after 3:30 and months after the devastating fire that tore down its iconic building, Tamar Marine is back in business. Its new home at Invermay opening yesterday morning with a number of regulars already visiting the Holbrook Street site. The fire was deemed accidental. Your look at the day's national news and your sport check next.
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4: Morning, I'm Britt Allen. Hundreds of protesters have greeted Pauline Hanson at a One Nation sundowner in Perth. It comes as the party's pleas for donations to fund its Fire the Liar campaign have seen them raise more than $1 million so far.
8: I'm just amazed and I'm so grateful to the Australian people. That tells you it was to get rid of the liar.
9: There's been more unrest over in Northern Ireland following a violent attack on the streets of Belfast earlier this week. A Sudanese man's faced court charged with attempted murder over the alleged stabbing that's left a man fighting for life. Freeways have been blocked and public transport's been halted amid reports thugs have been targeting foreign nationals across the city.
10: Last night in my own constituency, we saw young families being driven from their homes based on nothing but the colour of their skin. They were not related to the individual who did this. They were not involved in any criminality. But unfortunately, they are now victims of crime themselves.
9: Northern Ireland Justice Minister Naomi Long on the ABC there. And Coles will have to wait until December to learn its punishment after a federal court ruled some of its down-down discounts were misleading shoppers.
3: Get the jump on your next project with the mighty helpful team at Mitre 10 and check Mitre 10 socials for the latest offers and updates. That's mighty helpful. Mitre 10, Chile, your sport now.
9: In sport, Billy Frampton's three-match ban's been overturned at last night's AFL Tribunal hearing. The Tribunal siding with the Collingwood defender's evidence following a tackle that left Melbourne's Brody Majacek with a fractured neck. Frampton's now free to play in the Round 15 clash against Port. Ben Stokes has been ruled out of England's second test against New Zealand after breaking a midnight curfew to beat a London nightclub. It means Joe Root steps in as captain, while Gus Atkinson's also out. And our Aussie women have beaten the West Indies by 6 wickets in a T20 World Cup warm-up match in Wales. Set 131 to win, they reached 4 for 132 with 5 overs to spare. Georgia Vole top scoring with 77, while Ash Gardner and Lucy Hamilton took 2 wickets each. And that is the latest in news and sport. I'm Britt Aylin.
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12: Your Launceston weather forecast for today. Currently sitting at 3 degrees. Top of 15 about. Patchy fog and a chance of frost this morning, as well as a mostly sunny afternoon to chase all of that. Tomorrow we're looking at a mostly cloudy day. 80% chance of rain, however, top of 17. And then Saturday is heavy rain, unfortunately. 90% chance there and a top of 16.
13: Top of 14 expected in Scottsdale. Expect a mostly sunny day with areas of morning frost about the high ground and the chance of morning fog as well. Clearing shower and 15 tomorrow with rain and 15 Saturday. It is sitting at 6 degrees right now.
12: And 5 degrees in St Helens. Top of 16 there. More frost and fog about the high ground. Sunny day otherwise ahead. Tomorrow is a top of 17 mostly cloudy day and your Saturday more rain, 90% chance and a top of 17 also.
13: Coming up to 20 minutes until 7 o'clock. You've got Nick and Marcus. We're going to have a chat to Max Rooney from the Tasmanian Devil Football Squadron.
12: And his brother, Max Rooney.
13: Is it Rooney or
12: yeah.
13: Rooney?
12: I think it's Rooney.
13: Did I call him? Wait.
12: Yeah, like Wayne Rooney.
13: Have I called him Rooney like every week?
12: Maybe.
13: I hope not.
12: Did I just call you out on that? Sorry. Whoopsie.
13: Nah, he's Rooney now. Rooney, Max Rooney on the way next. But right. Let's spice it up.

0: Yes, the spicy shingle. Did I say that wrong?
1: No, that was right.
0: I thought so.
1: Yeah. The spicy shingles.
0: The spicy shingles, where Marcus and I contract a random disease every day, and based off what comes out of our body, we've got to assess.
1: Oh, hey, it was funny until you said that.
0: I think you've got the black plague.
1: Yeah.
0: I knew based off how.
1: I've only got 90 years to live.
0: Yes, the spicy single, all thanks to Blue Gum Loans. We ditched that other segment. That sucks.
1: Yeah.
0: We pick a song each. It goes head-to-head up on the Chilli Instagram story. You vote, and the most voted song gets played at the end of the show. What have you picked today, Marcus?
1: Well, Nick, for dinner last night...
0: Oh, now I've got shingles in my head.
1: Yeah. I had some chop suey.
0: Oh!
2: Wake up! Wake up!
0: What is chop suey?
1: You want to. What is it?
0: Yeah.
1: It's where you get some suey.
0: Explain what suey is.
1: Yeah, it's where you, when your toilet flushes,
0: yep,
1: it goes into some pipes, sewage pipes,
0: yep,
1: and becomes suey, and then you chop the suey.
0: And you cook it up.
1: And you cook it up, and it's delicious.
0: Nice, steady 90 degrees on the stovetop.
1: System of the down, chop suey, what have you gone with?
0: This is something my car always tells me. I'm going to be 500 miles. But I would walk 500 miles, and I would walk 500 miles. Oh, come on, we've got to get up to the best bit.
1: Yeah.
0: We've got to get up to the best bit. We're doing this all morning.
1: Okay.
0: You ready?
1: Can't just wait until you lose.
0: Wait, there's another one.
1: Oh, is there?
0: Come on, we gotta pick that one.
1: Nah.
0: I'm keeping the mics on through this whole song so we can sing it.
1: I kind of feel like we're going to win this one on purpose.
0: Those are your two songs. Make your choice. Chilli Instagram story, Daily Donut next, then Max Roney, as he's changed his name.
1: That's it, as of today.
0: Post Melon now, Morgan Wellen. I need some help, Chilli Breakfast.
1: Post
0: Good morning.
1: Melon.
0: Is that wrong?

0: Good morning. If you're just joining us, it is Nick and Marcus with you here on Chilli Breakfast. Don't forget, tomorrow is Free Pizza Friday with Jay Harves, where you can score yourself $100 to Bolter's Pizzeria. You could be a lucky winner if you register at chillifm.com.au. How about we update you with some Daily Donut news now?
1: What do you got for me, Nikki?
0: So it is, it's about that time, isn't it, where we don't hear from half the population of the world, I feel like. It's over the next month and a half, it's the Men's FIFA World Cup. Massive.
1: It is.
0: This is going to be gigantic.
1: Huge.
0: Apparently they're going to make, I think it's like billions and billions of dollars off this.
1: Yeah. It's already been delayed, by the way.
0: Has it actually?
1: Yeah.
0: Till what?
1: It's been delayed. Something to do with Brazil games being changed and a whole bunch of other games are being pushed now.
0: When was that announced?
1: Just due to general safety because, let's be honest, America was the worst place to ever put this.
0: Yep. You know who we're talking about, America.
1: Oh.
0: You. We're talking about you, by the way.
1: What a way to ruin the greatest sporting event in the history of the world.
0: Yeah, a big one. One of the biggest.
1: And take it to a place that clearly is a little unhinged at the moment.
0: They've always been unhinged, though.
1: They're denying visas to all the supporters to try and get in. They're even denying visas to some of the referees.
0: Really?
1: Who can't get into the country to referee the game. So, like, what are they doing?
0: Well, I guess if America's there, we win the World Cup.
1: That's what they're trying to do. He wants to host... He's paid big money to host the World Cup. I'm having a rant now.
0: Yeah, I feel like
1: he's
0: this.
1: he's paid huge money to get the World Cup in America.
0: Yeah.
1: Right? Purely because he wants America to win the World Cup. And he'll do whatever it takes.
0: Yeah. Well, the next Olympics is in America, isn't it?
1: Probably. Is like, it wouldn't surprise me.
0: Los Angeles or California.
1: And hopefully
0: or something.
1: A javelin goes astray.
0: Whoa, there was a big wind. Wasn't that strange?
1: Sorry. But anyway, tell me your story.
0: Well, let me tell you, because the first match is between Mexico and South Africa,
1: yep.
0: Which is going to be an exciting match.
1: Yep.
0: It's even bigger than usual for this match is between Mexico and South Africa,
1: yep.
0: Which is going to be an exciting match.
1: Yep.
0: It's even bigger than usual for the first time

0: Big boy.
1: Mbappe.
2: It's going to be very exciting, but the bookmakers think the Socceroos will finish last in our group. Our young, relatively inexperienced team has been drawn to play Turkey. Paraguay.
0: They might get up on Paraguay and Turkey.
2: You reckon?
0: I don't think they're going to beat the US.
2: I reckon we're going to win.
0: Okay.
2: That's the winning spirit that I got.
0: Yeah.
2: No, it's ball. It's a big ball. It's black and white.
0: Oh, it's a ball.
2: Yeah, it's a ball move.
0: Roger. Yeah. Okay.
2: That's your daily donut for today.
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0: Nick and Marcus, Chilli Breakfast for you Thursday, and it's a massive week. Big dub for the Tassie Devil Squadron, and as always, we've got Max Roney in each week.
1: We've got that fire in our eyes, cause the dream is on the rise. We are the Devils, Tassie's team.
0: Bring them on in. Good morning, hey, Maxie. How you doing, mate?
2: Good morning, guys. Yeah, going well. Thank you.
3: North who?
0: Yeah, throw them in the rubbish. Now, Max, this was actually a nail-biter of a game. Three quarters, it was all tight, and then you took it away in the fourth quarter.
2: Yep.
0: What's that like watching the game for you?
2: It was pretty good. Like, I was proud of the boys. Obviously, it was a bit of a momentum shift throughout the game. We were behind most of the day. And then, I think we kicked 8 goals in the last quarter to their 5 or something and ran away with it. So, yeah, like we kind of just stayed in the game. It felt like we had control for most of it, and then obviously scoreboard.
0: Yeah.
2: It was a pretty powerful thing. And then, in that last quarter, we just got on top of them, thankfully.
3: I am curious, mate, when it comes to the, halftime chats and quarter-time chats and whatever, what gets said at that three-quarter time mark where, you guys have to huddle up and sort of work out a game plan to sort of really push for that fourth quarter? What inspiring words gets your boys over the line at that point?
2: Well, Jez is pretty good. Like, he understands the situation of the game pretty well and kind of takes the scoreboard out of it. So, like, we have some key stats that we look at that just shows if we're playing our brand of football. And I think we're doing that all day. I wasn't exactly in the huddle, but, in previous games, he speaks about how we're doing all the right things. And, like, it's mainly just dragging, like, teams into that deeper water in those last quarters. And, then obviously you've got to bring the scoreboard into it because you're not going to win a game unless you're on top there. So
3: that's right.
0: He never goes like, guys, we all need to work together. Bloke. He never just pinpoints one person, does he?
2: Nah, not like that. So it's pretty like, whole group sort of thing and sticking to how we're going. And, hopefully the tables turned towards that last quarter and they did, thankfully.
0: Yeah, nice work. Like, very exciting.
3: What's the vibe, obviously, coming into the Richmond game now? These are my boys, and they're sitting pretty low in 18th. But what's the feeling coming into that game?
2: Oh, I think we're pretty confident now that we've kicked off an AFL-aligned club. So it's good to get that first one away. But as well, like, with those sides, you don't really know who you're going to be versing each week because they can chop and change with some experience. But it's just nice to be back on the winners list because it's been 3 or 4 weeks now. So
3: it feels like Richmond's going to be missing. Richmond will be missing some players, I reckon, considering most of them have been dragged up to the AFL to field their main team.
0: Yeah,
2: I think they've had like maybe only 2 or 3 AFL listed players play in the last month in the VFL. So
3: that sounds about right.
0: What's it like playing back in Taz after being away for a little bit?
2: I think it's great, especially that we've got double headers now with the VFLW. It makes it, like, kind of bigger occasions every game. Like, it was only round 11 game on the weekend, but there was still a turnout of a crowd just because it's a double header and versing an AFL-aligned club. And, we're just grateful we're still getting the support middle of the season.
0: Also, I noticed that Richmond won their game last round. It was up against the Swans, who are just under you guys on the ladder. Is there any worry about that, or are you just walking your way over the top of them?
2: Oh, I think, like, you can't really focus much on the week before too hard just because, both teams go flirt with form a little bit. So, both teams coming off a win, and I guess every team sort of has their day. So, we'll just focus on this week and the squad that they bring down.
0: Yeah, 100%.
3: Fantastic.
0: Well, you're going to be playing here in Launceston. 12:05 p.m. is the time. UTAS Stadium, Devils v Richmond. Going to be very exciting to watch that. And the VFLW is also being played with the Devils at UTAS versus the Falcons straight after your game. So that's exciting. Max Roney, thank you very much for joining us and best of luck this weekend, mate.
2: No worries, guys. Thank you.
3: Thanks, mate.
4: Michelle Laurie here, and if true crime lives rent-free in your head, then this is for you.
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18: Good morning, I'm Ebony Applett. A Launceston Supreme Court has heard how a young woman made a plan with her nail technician in order to leave a relationship. The 23-year-old telling the Crown Prosecutor the plan was made. Her then partner's mother dropped her off as normal before her sister picked her up and took her to make a report at the police station, saying she feared for her safety otherwise. 27-year-old Jared Presnell is facing several charges. He's pleaded not guilty to persistent family violence and aggravated assault. It's also alleged he shot into a home lived in by the girl and her family. The trial continues today. If you or someone you know needs help, you can contact the Family Violence Counselling and Support Service on 1800 608 122. To state politics now, where Labor has accused the Premier of being disingenuous after he apologised for not pressing a former minister who misled Parliament. Premier Jeremy Rockliffe has faced intense scrutiny since Madeleine Ogilvie resigned from the front bench. She's racked up more than $120,000 in legal fees, which taxpayers have foot the bill for.
19: He's had a minister deliberately mislead a committee and it's gone on for 6 months under his watch. This is not a genuine apology. This is only because he's been caught out and he's under pressure.
18: Labor leader Josh Willey there. Mr. Rockliffe conceding he dropped the ball on this one.
20: In hindsight, I should have well and truly interrogated that answer further. I didn't. I regret that and I apologise for that.
18: And Kinetic is apologising to Tasmanians for any disruptions caused by industrial action taking place this morning. Drivers who are members of the Transport Workers Union stopping work from 6 this morning through until midday as they seek a better wage deal that will bring them in line with Metro drivers who on average reportedly earn $250 a week more. Kinetic says no general access services will be affected, but some school routes have been consolidated and may face some delays as a result. In the north, two Deloraine school runs and two at Mowbray have been combined. Locals are encouraged to check Kinetic's website and Facebook page for details. National news and sport next.
17: 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Chilli, national news now.
21: Morning, I'm Britt Aylin. Canberra will force energy-hungry data centres to scale back their power use during peak periods in a bid to ease pressure on our electricity grid. The government has also warned the tech giants they will need to fund their own energy as demand surges, saying the AI can't come at the costs of blackouts or increased family power bills. Two companies and seven individuals have been charged over a deadly apartment fire in Hong Kong last year. 168 people were killed in the blaze. Engineering firm Willpower Architects and renovating contractor Prestige Construction and Engineering are facing manslaughter charges, with several people linked to the companies accused of conspiracy to defraud and attempting to pervert the cause of public justice, among other offences. And this year's Olivia Newton-John Walk for Wellness will be its last. Registrations are now open for the Melbourne-based fundraising event on October 4. Olivia's family and Austin Health say they are shifting fundraising efforts.
17: Waterfalls, bushwalks, dirt bike and mountain trails, a great country pub, and a beer-drinking pig named Priscilla. It's got to be the pub in the paddock in Pyngana. Chilli, your sport now.
21: Turning to sport now, the AFL Tribunal has overturned Billy Frampton's three-match ban for the tackle that fractured Brody Majacek's neck. The league argued that the Collingwood defender's tackle during the Kings' birthday clash was inherently dangerous. But after the 90-minute hearing, the Tribunal sided with the Pie. Frampton is now free to play against the Power in round 15. And former England skipper Michael Atherton has gone to bat for current captain Ben Stokes after he and teammate Gus Atkinson were dropped from the second test against New Zealand following an incident at a London nightclub.
22: I don't think it's a resignation offence and I don't think it's a sacking offence.
21: Atherton speaking on Sky Sports there. Joe Root will step up as captain in Stokes' place. That's the latest. I'm Britt Aylin.
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17: Scamander Beach Resort is centrally located on the beautiful east coast of Tasmania, where the beaches are pristine, the air is clean, and the views are breathtaking. Scamander Beach Resort, the place to be on the east coast. Chilli's three-day forecast.
3: Your Launceston weather forecast for today, currently sitting at 3 degrees, top of 15 on the way. Patchy fog about and morning frost this morning. We do have a mostly sunny afternoon to chase it, however, some lighter winds coming in as well. 80% chance chance of rain tomorrow, mostly cloudy, top of 17, and Saturday, heavy rain at 90% chance, and a top of 16 degrees.
0: Expect a top of 14 today in Scottsdale. There's going to be areas of frost about the higher ground, and the chance of a morning fog, and it's going to be a sunny afternoon. Clearing shower, top of 15 tomorrow, with rain and 15 Saturday. It's currently sitting at 6 degrees.
3: 5 degrees in St Helens, top of 16 there, more frost and fog about the higher ground, and a sunny day ahead. Tomorrow, we do have a mostly cloudy day, top of 17 degrees there. Saturday is a rainy day, 90% chance of that rain, and a top of 17 also.
1: In a world of chaos, two legendary heroes were sent to bring peace and order to the planet. But we couldn't afford them. So we're settling for the next best thing, or what was available anyway. It's Nick and Marcus for breakfast on Chilli.
0: Yes. 8 minutes past seven. If you've just joined us, as always, welcome on in. It is Nick and Marcus with you for a excellent Thursday. Is it foggy outside?
3: It certainly was.
0: It's definitely dark.
3: And it feels very chilly.
0: Feels like Gotham City out there right now.
3: It does.
0: You would not commit a crime right now.
3: No.
0: And nor should you ever,
3: because
0: actually.
3: Because the crime is committing itself as we speak.
0: That's right. Now, on the way, I believe the Gold Coast is a bunch of criminals at the moment because they've lost our Tasmanian devil, Mary. Give you an update on where Mary is at right now. I'm not sure, but I'll give you an update. Nonetheless,
3: where is Mary?
0: It's the brand new hit game, and if you find her, we'll be happy. Also, a brand new segment called the Tinfoil Follies, which we'll be bringing after the 7:30 news. On the way next, though, I want to talk about something that's happening in China.
3: Oh, yeah.
0: They're the leading, what would you say, place of...
3: The leaders
0: in making robots, and robots are going wild. Tell you next.

0: 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It's Slide, and you're on Chilli Breakfast with us, Nick and Marcus. 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We'll be announcing another winner of that in a fortnight's time. But Marcus, I saw a video the other day. And this was a video where it was one of those ones where everyone's scared of robots again. AI and robots are taking over the world, which yep. I'm more than happy to have. I'm actually not.
1: Interesting.
0: I'm not that scared. Hmm. They'll take over one day. I'm just going to, like, sit here, probably, like, start obeying them now.
1: Yeah, it's the lazy man's attitude, though.
0: No, it's like, not.
1: You're like,
0: not
1: yes, robots are here to do everything for
0: no,
1: us.
0: No, it's not even yeah. that. I'm just happy to have robots as my overruler. It's going to happen one day. Okay. May as well just accept it now. That's not the lazy man's approach. I've watched iRobot.
1: Oh, yeah, we know how that ended up.
0: Now, I don't want to be a Will Smith either on any front, but no. I'm excited. But after this video, I started to go, maybe not as excited as what I once was.
1: Maybe we're running before we walk.
0: Yeah.
1: Yeah.
0: And maybe we're dancing before anything else.
1: Yeah.
0: Before we learn to do anything else.
1: Is this the video I think it is?
0: This is over in China. This is a dancing robot.
1: Yeah.
0: And he's got this weird, funky purple afro on.
1: Yep.
0: Which I don't understand why they dressed it up in such silly clothing.
1: Sure. Yeah.
0: It's like...
1: Look at it. It thinks it's people.
0: Yeah. It's like... just makes it look so stupid.
1: Yeah.
0: And there's all these kids hanging around watching this robot.
1: I've seen this video. I know exactly where you're going with this.
0: This robot's doing this big erratic dance. Like, legs are going everywhere. Arm movements are just like yeah. kung fu fighting sort of thing.
1: Yeah.
0: Immediately you think, well... It's, I don't know what it, like, what's it programmed to actually do? Apparently yeah. it was meant to display dancing. This kid's stepping out of line and the robot comes up and boots the kid right in the...
1: It like basically roundhouse kicks this kid.
0: And, like, knocks him right in the chest as well.
1: Yeah.
0: And the kid not falls back as if there was, like, immense force behind that robot.
1: Yeah.
0: Which, looking at it, it looked like a tap on the chest.
1: Sure.
0: The kid falls back and immediately starts crying.
1: Yeah.
0: The robot, I think, continues to dance.
1: Yeah. He don't feel nothing.
0: No. He feels rhythm. That's yeah. what that robot feeling. Then the article comes out that the kid...
1: Can't stop the boogeyman. Can't stop the boogie.
0: You can't stop the boogeyman either. He comes around. He's scaring kids everywhere. Now, the thing is, the article said... Robot kicks kid, or like robot...
1: That's a fact, yeah. The robot did kick the kid.
0: It didn't mean to kick the kid, though.
1: No, it's not. It's nothing to do with intention. That's a
0: but
1: fact.
0: But that's how they labelled the
1: robot's
0: article.
1: Foot, yeah, but the robot's foot
0: yep.
1: planted itself in the kid's sternum.
0: Didn't accidental.
1: Accidentally, and kicked him backwards. The robot kicked the kid.
0: I want to see this robot in court.
1: I don't think that's all that misleading.
0: That's 100% misleading.
1: How?
0: Because it didn't mean to boot it.
1: Yeah, but read the article. It might say...
0: Why doesn't it say robot dances into child?
1: Because it's media. It's fear-mongering.
0: Yeah.
1: Like you do every day.
0: I don't fear-monger anyone.
1: People fear turning their radios on because they know you're going to be spouting nonsense at them.
0: That's not true. Watch my dance moves. Actually, watch this one.
1: Here we go, yeah. People fear listening to this show now because all Nick does is sit, stand up in front of his mic and grind.
0: They can't see it, but they can feel it. Now I'm going to start an article. Nick hip thrusts right into Marcus.
1: I'm stopping that boogie.
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0: Chilly Breakfast

0: Jason Derulo, want me here on Chili Breakfast. All thanks to Country Club Tasmania. Marcus, what do you got for us?
1: Well, Nico, while you sit there and chew away at your little nani, your banana.
0: I don't have banana.
1: I wanted to tell you about this. We could have covered this with Docky, but I feel like Docky's going to go on a tangent elsewhere and speak about something else. Yep. So let's talk about this now, because it is important.
0: A bit of gaming chat then.
1: A little bit of gaming chat very, very quickly. But there's always been the what we've known as the console wars between PlayStation and Xbox.
0: Now, it's lasted so long, hasn't it?
1: It has. And the wars were finally over. It was a big thing. And it's been maybe for the last past 6 months, people have been saying that the war is over. PlayStation have basically kept their exclusive games.
0: Yep.
1: Xbox has resigned to the fact that they're not beating PlayStation in sales. They've gone, bugger it.
0: Yep.
1: Microsoft owns Xbox. Microsoft decided to just stick it out with PC ports.
0: This is honestly a war, isn't it? Like, yeah, look at how many deals are going on. John Lennon was right. War is over.
1: War is over.
0: Until
1: now.
0: Really?
1: Until now. The new Xbox CEO has come through, Asha Sharma. And she is clean sweeping. And I must admit,
0: in what
1: way? Being a PlayStation guy myself nowadays,
0: yep,
1: I'm kind of impressed with what she's doing, and it's making me want to swing back to Xbox in a way.
0: Well, what is she clean sweeping? The games?
1: So she's come back and basically said, what are you all talking about? This is insanity to have just resigned to this war.
0: Oh.
1: We do have exclusives. We do have ownership of what we have.
0: Damn it.
1: And we're charging way too much for the services that we basically don't offer.
0: So she's put her war helmet back on.
1: She has.
0: When everyone was like waving white flags all
1: she's
0: over
1: the Spartan
0: place.
1: Charge.
0: Oh no.
1: So Xbox's new CEO is not wasting any time on this. She's come in with Xbox Game Pass. She's dropped the price from $29.99 a month to $22.99 a month. It's a $7 decrease, but it makes a difference.
0: Hey,
1: trust me.
0: No other streaming service is doing it.
1: No.
0: They're all increasing.
1: She's revealed Project Helix as the codename for the next generation Xbox console with developer access plan for 2027.
0: Helix, nerd name.
1: They've rebranded back from what was just Microsoft, going back to simply Xbox. It's the green Xbox logo with the white.
0: Yep.
1: So they're going back to classic
0: Xbox.
1: Wait,
0: they went to Microsoft, did they?
1: Yeah, they just moved away from the Xbox green.
0: They were so embarrassed that they had to step away from the stinky kid in the classroom.
1: Yeah. She's killed the This Is an Xbox marketing campaign immediately. And they've scrapped their partnership with Copilot AI, companion from Xbox consoles entirely, saying that players weren't excited about it, therefore we aren't.
0: Oh, my gosh.
1: She's publicly committed to making human-made games and ruled out low-quality AI content.
0: Yep.
1: And,
0: which is good.
1: She's signaled, and this is the big one, she's signaled that Xbox exclusives are coming back, telling Bloomberg a platform must have games that you cannot play anywhere else.
0: Right. So she is like, she's putting all of her chips in one place, on one play.
1: She overhauled the entire Xbox leadership team within her first 100 days of being there.
0: All the chips are on the table.
1: Yeah.
0: She can't be stopped.
1: She's
0: on a warpath.
1: She's a powerhouse, and good for her. The thing is, so they've just done the Xbox showcase, and they've announced that Gears of War, they pulled the partnership with PlayStation the day before announcing it.
0: Yeah.
1: Said Gears of War is now exclusive to Xbox.
0: So this is another shooter game. This is a shooter game. You loved it. You played co-op with it.
1: Yeah.
0: Massive. Yeah. I mean, like,
1: they've still got Halo, which is quintessentially Xbox.
0: I thought Halo was coming to PlayStation.
1: It is coming to PlayStation. So this is where I don't understand what they're doing. They're like, we need to get our exclusives.
0: Yeah.
1: But you can still have one of our biggest IPs that we've ever had.
0: But Gears of War, don't you dare touch that.
1: So watch this space. But I think Xbox and PlayStation is going to go at it again. And if you were definitively moving to one console, guess what? You're in for a sharp surprise. You'll need to buy both if you want to play certain games.
0: PlayStation, watch out. There's a moment!
1: No!
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13: Good morning, I'm Ebony Ablett. A 45-year-old of local man's being charged after he was allegedly seen driving dangerously in Epping Forest yesterday. It's alleged he then fled on foot and significant police resources, including a helicopter, were used to find him. He was brought into custody around 2.5 hours later. He has been charged with multiple offences, including common assault, evading police, reckless driving and driving without a licence, and will face court today. Jeremy Rockliffe says he regrets not pressing former Minister Madeleine Ogilvie for details after she misled Parliament about her legal proceedings. The Premier apologising, saying in hindsight he should have interrogated the answer.
14: There's a lot to do in this job. I've got a lot of balls in the air and unfortunately you drop a few along the way, and this was one.
13: He stayed tight-lipped, however, on legal matters involving another of his ministers, Jane Howlett. She's racked up more than $300,000 in legal fees on the taxpayer.
15: And it seems like there's a different standard for Minister Howlett. She's unable to answer questions, yet Premier Rockliffe promoted her and has kept her in cabinet. She's in exactly the same circumstances.
13: Labor leader Josh Willey there. Greyhound racing participants are being invited to weigh in on an exit scheme as the state government prepares to phase out the sport. Under the proposal, support and financial compensation will be provided to those in the industry who choose to exit by the end of this year. Expressions of interest for greyhound racing participants who want to be consulted about the scheme are open until the 3rd of July. And checking local sport now, the Tasmania Devils VFLW side won't be dwelling on last weekend's loss. The squad's Jimmer Blair says it's on to the next, preparing for their clash at York Park this Saturday.
16: We allow ourselves to obviously be a little bit upset as it is with such a big loss, but we look at it and we reflect back on it, we take our learnings and we move on to the next week with the next game coming up.
13: Gates open at 11 for the doubleheader, the men's game first, followed by the women. You'll look at the day's national news and your sport check with Brit are both coming up next.
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17: Morning, I'm Britt Aylin. It's taken less than 24 hours for One Nation to smash its fundraising goal after asking supporters for cash to fund an advertising blitz. The Fire the Liar campaign is targeting Labor-held seats and has already raised more than $1 million.
18: There's no incentivising our youth to actually have a future in this nation. It's just brought down the worst budget that we've had seen for a long time.
17: Party leader Pauline Hanson there. Bill Gates has testified before a US congressional committee about his relationship with Jeffrey Epstein, the Microsoft founder, telling media before the hearing that he was happy to be there voluntarily.
19: I hope my testimony is helpful to the work, important work of the committee to find justice for the victims.
17: He told the House Oversight Committee he'd never had a personal relationship with Epstein and had not witnessed any ongoing criminal conduct. And Coles will have to wait a little longer to learn its punishment after the federal court ruled it misled shoppers with some of its down-down discounts. The consumer watchdog's pushing for a hefty fine with a penalty hearing slated for December.
12: For the largest range of computers, student, professional or gamer, laptops from just $329, find your perfect match at Launceston's Best Tech Store. Harvey Norman, Chile, your sport now.
17: Turning to sport now, and Billy Frampton's three-match ban has been overturned at last night's AFL Tribunal hearing. The Tribunal sided with the Collingwood defender's evidence following a tackle that left Melbourne's Brody Majacek with a fractured neck. The Pies said the incident was horrific and that Brody was a good friend. Frampton's now free to play in the Round 15 clash against Port Adelaide. And our Aussie women have beaten the West Indies by 6 wickets in a T20 World Cup warm-up match over in Wales. Set 131 to win, they reached 4 for 132 with 5 overs to spare. Georgia Vohl top-scored with 77, while Ash Gardner and Lucy Hamilton took 2 wickets each. That is the latest in news and sport. I'm Britt Aylin.
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0: Chili's 3-day forecast.
1: Your lawn system weather forecast for today. Currently sitting at 3 degrees. Top of 15 on the way. Patchy fog and a chance of morning frost in the morning. But a mostly sunny afternoon to chase that. Tomorrow we're looking at a mostly cloudy day with a top of 17 degrees. And your Saturday's heavy rain. 90% chance of that heavy rain. And a top of 16.
2: Scottsdale, top of 14. It's going to be mostly sunny with areas of morning frost about the high ground. Chance of morning fog, which is probably hanging about right now. Drive carefully through that. Sunny afternoon on the way. Top of 15 for both Friday and Saturday with the clearing shower tomorrow. And a rainy day Saturday. Around 10 to 20 mil of rain expected. Currently sitting at 5 degrees.
1: 5 degrees in St Helens. Top of 16 there. Areas of frost and morning fog about the higher ground. But a sunny, sunny day ahead. Tomorrow, mostly cloudy. Top of 17 and Saturday, 90% chance of that rain, and a top of 17 also.
0: Australia, a nation built on world-changing discoveries. From the revolutionary Hills Hoist to breaking the sound barrier and inventing ultrasound and boldly asking the question, why dial-up and weaken Wi-Fi? Prepare yourselves for the greatest discovery of all.
2: That's all right.
0: It's Nick and Marcus for breakfast on Chili's.
2: Yes, it's well and truly coming up to 20 minutes to 8. You do have Nick and Marcus for your Thursday. Hope you've woken up well. And how many hours of sleep do you reckon you get, Marcus?
1: Me?
2: Yeah,
1: at
2: personally.
1: The moment, the last 6 months, I've been averaging on 4 to 5.
2: Oh, it's good. That's a lot of sleep.
1: Mm.
2: Really, really bank on those 4 to 5 hours, don't you?
1: Yeah, it's and it's dangerous now because I can't exceed that. If I go to like 7 or 8, I feel awful.
2: Yeah, I know. You get that real groggy headache feeling. Yeah.
1: I'm sleeping like World War II grandparent sort of hours now, like AM radio sort of like early hour.
2: I'm sleeping like awful. It's World War II and I'm on the front line. No sleep at all.
1: I'm on trench hours.
2: Hey, look, on the way, we're going to talk about Mary, the Tasmanian devil, out and about, lost in Gold Coast. Where could she be? That's what we want to know. We'll talk
1: about
2: it.
1: Where is Mary?
2: That's what we want to know.
1: Where are you, Mary?
2: Also, brand new segment on the way next. It's the Tin Foil Follies, which has to do with, it's what is it? It's your...
1: It's conspiracy theories and
2: all that
1: that's
2: stuff.
1: It. That's pretty much it.
2: Conspiracy theories. We're going to find some tinfoil around the office so we can wear it on the way next so no one can hear our thoughts.
1: That's it.
2: But you'll hear our thoughts, so
1: you will.
2: I guess the tinfoil doesn't work there.
1: And you don't have a choice.
2: Damn it. But first, without tinfoil, it's you too. Beautiful day. There's a blue.

0: You too. It's a beautiful day here on Chile.
1: Oh, I hope you too do.
0: Oh.
1: You do too.
0: You do too.
1: Yeah.
0: That's the...
1: Damn it.
0: That's almost like the band that rips off all of U2's music and goes around and tours.
1: Have a beautiful day, you too.
0: You too, yeah. You do too. It's currently just a little bit past 20 minutes.
1: Our bedtime.
0: Hell yeah.
1: Yeah.
0: 17 minutes to 8, and right now we're wrapping up the tinfoil and putting it on our heads for the tinfoil follies. Now, this is a brand new segment where you bring in, or we both can.
1: We're definitely going to devise a nice little intro for this one. But
0: yeah.
1: For now, the Twilight Zone music will work.
0: It fits very well with what it is.
1: It
0: so basically, these are theories.
1: I love a good conspiracy theory.
0: Yeah.
1: I don't think I buy into them all the time, but I like the narrative around a conspiracy theory.
0: Are these eerie
1: because it
0: ones?
1: Lets. No, not really, but I think it just allows you, not always, but it allows your brain to really think outside the box a bit.
0: Oh, yeah.
1: It's basically letting your imagination run wild. Like, I find it to be a really good storytelling narrative.
0: Yeah.
1: It's ludicrous, and it also opens up debate, it opens up conversation.
0: Mm.
1: Sometimes I do it just to rage bait people into a convo.
0: Yeah, well, which is all the time.
1: It. Yeah, all the time.
0: And that's why people are so red-faced around you. Not because they're blushing, but because they're so angry. They turn green. You turn them green with anger.
1: They're going from red-faced to green very quick.
0: Oh, yeah. Oh, yeah. They're like a mood ring, except green's the extreme. What do you got? What's your first conspiracy?
1: Well, let's talk about this one. We all know the Titanic. Oh, the Titanic.
0: It sunk, didn't it?
1: Well, it did, yes. But did it?
0: That's what we want to know. What do you mean, did it?
1: There's a theory going around. It's been highly debated for quite some time.
0: Okay.
1: Now, I've got pros and cons on this one, and two sides to every story.
0: There's a pro and con Titanic as well.
1: Yeah.
0: Great ship, but it sunk. That's the con.
1: The theory is the Titanic never sank. Yeah. You may as well stay on that panel, boy, because there's going to be plenty of those moments.
0: Yeah, go on.
1: The White Star Line Company had an identical and previously damaged sister ship called the Olympic.
0: So the White Star is the one that constructed the Titanic?
1: Correct.
0: And they had a sister ship called the Olympic.
1: That's right.
0: Okay.
1: Now, the theory claims that they swapped the names on the ships and intentionally sank the broken one to collect a massive insurance payout.
0: No way.
1: Now, it's known as the Olympic switch theory. So,
0: stop it.
1: Yeah, it's a thing.
0: Well, I don't know. It's a conspiracy. It's not a thing.
1: The Olympic itself had collided with a warship in 1911, right? So they still had the ship. It was just damaged beyond repair.
0: Yeah. So what was made first?
1: I don't have that information, so I don't know. I would assume the Olympic was,
0: yeah.
1: And the Titanic was built. What had happened was the Titanic was already suffering a massive financial loss. The ship cost roughly $7.5 million back in the day. That's insane amount of money.
0: Did they freeze their assets?
1: To build, but it was only
0: in a big iceberg.
1: It was insured for only $5 million.
0: Okay.
1: So
0: that would have been a lot back in the day.
1: Yeah. So, the White Star Line actually lost millions on the whole disaster.
0: Actually, that's not worthy of it.
1: No.
0: That's just a fact.
1: So, this is the thing. They've tried to do the old switcheroo. Now, they realise that certain aspects of the ship...
0: What do you mean they did this switcheroo? Like, did they... Because this is what happened. James Cameron went down in his little submarine little thing, and the word the Titanic is on the side of the ship.
1: But I said they switched the names.
0: What happened? James Cameron went down in his little submarine little thing, and the word the Titanic is on the side of the ship.
1: But I said that.

0: I wanted to leave this.
1: I think I just debunked it.
0: No, you didn't. Your argument has no weight. Zero weight. They will say, though, they did go down and they had to check this because obviously it sounded at the time it was a pretty viable sort of story, right? Yeah. The Titanic had its construction number, however, 401, stamped onto its physical parts.
1: Oh, no, not the numbers.
0: Yeah. And the deep sea scans of the wreck have confirmed that 401 markings are still on the parts of the ship.
1: Oh, no. Really?
0: That's it.
1: That's spooky.
0: So it has been debunked, but I just wanted to send you on a little ride there, make you believe it for a split second.
1: Yeah, I went on a ride. Then there was a big iceberg that sunk the whole theory. If you've got your own, we've got our social parts wide open.
0: We do love a good conspiracy theory. If there's something that you believe in wholeheartedly and you can back it with a small argument, give us a call on 633-1591. You might even get a double pass to Village Cinemas out of it.
1: Yeah, that's right. And that's not a theory. That's going to be a fact. You'll get that yourself.
0: But I will debunk it.
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0: Good morning, Nick and Marcus. Chilli Breakfast, where before we started a brand new segment, it was called the Tin Foil Follies. Now, with this segment, it was about conspiracy theories.
1: Yes.
0: And as soon as we said we got the call out, the phone lines are open, the social pipes are all open, Instagram, Facebook, you can message us there. We got double passes to Village Cinemas, Launceston, if you got a good conspiracy theory.
1: Yeah.
0: Phone lines blew up.
1: Of course. Of course I did.
0: Let's take these calls right now. 633-15901. Good morning, Zeke. Oh wait, let me open up the phone line now.
1: Zeke, you there?
0: Morning, Zeke, you there, mate?
2: Morning.
0: Welcome on in, mate. Do you have a conspiracy theory to blow our minds away?
2: I think the moon landing could be fake.
0: This is a classic one, Zeke.
1: The old moon landing. Someone was going to raise it at some point. You've done it early.
0: Zeke, why do you think the moon landing was fake?
2: Because if you look at the footage, it shows the flag ripples in the wind. There's no wind.
0: No, right. I'm happy to debunk this one. It's been debunked by Mythbusters as well.
1: Oh, here we go.
0: There's no wind on there, but it stays up because there's a pole holding the flag up at the top. And also, when you place something down, it's obviously going to, like, swish around. It's not going to stay stiff as a board.
1: No, stay true, Zeke. Say he's wrong. He's wrong.
0: Zeke, is there any more facts to back your moon theory?
2: I heard this somewhere, but the shadows were in the wrong direction.
0: Shadow theory. Now, shadows are a bit scary, but is it enough to hold up for the theory? Zeke, we do love the moon landing theory. It's what it's why I love Marcus sometimes. Give him a big cuddle after that. Zeke, let's get you a double pass to Village Cinemas Launceston and hopefully you can watch some more conspiracy theories on the big screen. We'll chuck you on hold. We'll get back to you in just a moment, mate.
2: Thanks.
0: Ian, good morning.
3: G'day, how are you?
0: Very good, mate. Ian, have you got a conspiracy theory for us?
3: Well, I do. It's quite simple.
0: Yeah.
3: Or short, I should say. That the government run lotteries, so your Powerball.
0: Yep.
1: Yeah.
3: In order to trap and capture time travellers.
1: What?
0: What? Ian, we got to hear
1: Hold
0: about this
1: on.
0: One. Where have you heard
1: that
0: this?
1: That is not where I thought you were going with that.
0: Did you make this yourself, Ian?
3: No. It's come from Reddit, but
1: no, I love that. That's where all the best theories are.
0: That's the deep dark. That's the center of this universe. What is the theory behind this?
3: Oh, look, no idea. Just so the government are able to identify and capture.
0: But what do you mean that they identify? Is it like Back to the Future theory where they go back and they know exactly the and then they like
1: they know the numbers
0: and then the government go to all these old people that win the lottery and go. You held out for this long.
1: Yeah.
0: You're secretly from 2127.
1: Yeah. Statistically, you should never have won it. And you know what? They're not taking their chances. They're like, hey, even if luck was on your side and you genuinely won this, we're not taking our chances. We're going to lock you up. You're done.
0: Yeah.
1: We're going to take you to our little secret government base and clone you, put you back where your family is so no one will ever suspect a thing.
0: The money's all fake. Maybe that's a conspiracy theory. Powerful money's fake.
1: Do you believe in this?
3: Not at all.
0: That's a good theory when you back it. Hey, Ian, what's your thoughts on the moon landing one? That the moon landing was faked?
3: Oh, no.
0: You reckon that's real?
1: Yeah. Yeah, I reckon.
3: Yeah.
1: Yeah.
0: Ian's on our side. We're gunslingers. we shoot off into the west.
1: I don't know. I feel like if we landed on the moon that long ago now, we would have done more with it.
0: What more can you do with the rock?
1: And also, how did they take off again from the moon? How did they, like, relaunch back into space?
0: There's air thrusters. You can just launch back off. There's no gravity.
1: But they can barely get off Earth toward the moon without
0: blowing
1: up.
0: Because there's gravity on Earth. I'm not having this argument. Ian, hold on the line. Let's get you a double pass the movie.
3: No
0: the
3: worries.
0: Cinemas, mate.
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16: Good morning, I'm Ebony Applett. Coming up in your national news this morning, the United States threatens more strikes on Iran. But first, in your local news, there's said to be a slightly disrupted school run in Deloraine and Mowbray this morning. Two services consolidated as around 100 bus drivers employed by Kinetic take stop work action. The drivers are striking for 6 hours as they call for a wage deal that brings them in line with Metro bus drivers. It's the second time the Transport Workers Union has taken strike action this year. Kinetic has apologised to anyone impacted by the strike, saying no general access routes should be affected, but school services may have some time delays. Workers are expected to start again at midday. Facing media yesterday, for the first time in weeks, the Premier has apologised for not pressing Madeleine Ogilvie further after she misled Parliament about her involvement in a Supreme Court matter. Ms Ogilvie denied being a party to a matter several times. It was later revealed she brought the case to court. Jeremy Rockliffe said he dropped the ball on this one.
17: In hindsight, I should have well and truly interrogated that answer further. I didn't. I regret that and I apologise for that.
16: The Greens have set a deadline of 9 a.m. tomorrow for answers to 30 questions relating to the matter, Mr Rockliffe signalling he intends to provide a response. Months after a devastating fire that tore down its iconic building along the Tamar River, Tamar Marine is back in business. It opened a new temporary site at Invermay yesterday morning and a number of locals have already visited to support the team at the location on Holbrook Street. The fire was deemed to have been accidental, starting in the customer service area downstairs. And in some local sports news, Perth Border Raiders Georgia Baker will pull on the green and gold, chosen to represent Australia at this year's Commonwealth Games in Glasgow. She'll team up with fellow Tasmanian Felicity Wilson-Haffenden on the track for the Velodrome. It's Georgia's third appearance at the Commonwealth Games. She brought home gold from Birmingham. You'll look at the day's national news and sport next.
15: 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Chile National News Now.
18: Good morning, I'm Frish Aylin. The Foreign Minister says Australia doesn't want to see an escalation to the conflict in the Middle East, with Donald Trump threatening more strikes on Iran after the reported downing of a US helicopter.
19: We don't want to see a return to open warfare. We don't want to see civilian assets targeted. We want to see a negotiated settlement and an end to the conflict.
18: Penny Wong speaking on the ABC there. Meantime, the US president claims his Navy has escorted 22 oil tankers through the Strait of Hormuz. Brittany Higgins has launched a campaign against One Nation, the former Liberal staffer describing Pauline Hanson's party as anti-democratic and full of misogyny. Ms Higgins has been appointed executive director of the Vita Fund, a fundraising group established to support independent candidates. And Margot Robbie has been named as the celebrity that Aussies would most want to sit next to on an aeroplane. The survey from Discount Airlines Scoot had Chris Hemsworth and Hugh Jackman rounding out the top three.
15: For the largest range of mobiles, head to Harvey Norman Launceston. 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Chile, your sport now.
18: In sport, the AFL Tribunal has overturned a three-match ban slapped on Collingwood's Billy Frampton for the tackle that fractured the neck of Melbourne's Brodie Miacek. It's agreed the Magpies' actions in the tackle weren't careless and it was accidental. It means Frampton's free to play against the Power next week after Collingwood's bye. And we're just three sleeps away from Australia's first match of the FIFA World Cup. The Socceroos to take on Turkey in Vancouver on Sunday afternoon our time. Our group also includes the USA and Paraguay and is pretty even, according to former Socceroos Craig Foster.
20: By statistics, the second most difficult group in the tournament and the most even. And by that I mean USA, Turkey, Paraguay and us can literally all beat each other.
18: Speaking on the ABC there, that's the latest. I'm Britt Aylin.
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21: 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You want to have another crack? Thank you. 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
1: Your Launceston weather forecast for today. Currently sitting at 3 degrees still in Launceston. Top of 15 there. Patchy fog and frost about, and a mostly sunny afternoon on the way to look forward to. Tomorrow is a mostly cloudy day. 80% chance of rain. Top of 17. And Saturday, heavy rain. 90% chance with a top of 16.
2: Top of 14 and mostly sunny in Scottsdale. Today, expect areas of morning frosts about the higher ground and a sunny afternoon on the way, with a clearing shower in 15 tomorrow and more rain on Saturday. Around 10 to 20 mil is expected. Top of 15, it's currently sitting at 4 degrees.
1: 5 degrees in St Helens. Top of 16 there. Areas of frost and chance about fog about the higher ground. Sorry, light winds coming in, but a sunny day ahead. Tomorrow, mostly cloudy. Top of 17 degrees. And Saturday, more rain, 90% chance, and a top of 17 as well.
0: In a world of chaos, two legendary heroes were sent to bring peace and order to the planet
3: Earth.
0: We couldn't afford them. So we're settling for the next best thing. Or what was available anyway. It's Nick and Marcus for breakfast on Chilli.
2: Yes, it is. It's 9 minutes past eight. You do have Nick and Marcus for your Thursday. Welcome on in if you just joined us. Always great to have you along. It's all thanks to Country Club Tasmania. Now, on the way, we're going to be talking about, we had a chat yesterday about this, talking Parmigianas.
1: Yeah.
2: And I'm excited to have the chat again because we had Ben from our office. He sent through details of a place that does...
1: A magical place.
2: Yeah, it's a magical land and you have to walk a rainbow road to get there.
1: Yeah.
2: We'll tell you about this place that does 101 Parmies.
1: The Parmy Kingdom.
2: Oh my gosh, absolute Parmageddon is on the way. But next... We've held off, but let's talk about it. It's Mary the Tasmanian Devil. Where's she at? That's what we want to know. We'll
4: Mary!
2: Tell you.
4: Mary!
2: Nah, she's not here.
1: No, I thought she'd answer.
2: Yeah, I thought she'd come
1: out.
2: Worth
1: a shot.
2: Somber now, Tomewrecker. Good morning, Julie Redbird.

0: Kembla's homewrecker. You're on Chilli Breakfast, where you can score yourself some Charlie's Pupcakes with the code word pupcakes at chillifm.com.au. It's the Charlie's Pupcakes hamper. The draw closes on the 21st of June, so get those in right now. But in sad news, I hate to bring this up, but sad orchestra, please.
1: Oh, that's way too sad.
0: One of our very own, our Tasmanian Devils, has gone missing up north.
1: One of our northern delegates.
0: Yep. We sent her off. Her name, Mary, the Tasmanian Devil.
1: She was there spying on Queensland for us.
0: Just to get a gauge on how warm it actually gets and what they're actually up to over there.
1: And the only reports we got of people up there are just a little bit silly, a little bit wacky.
0: Silly enough.
1: And we said, Mary, we haven't learnt anything there. You need to find out more. But we already knew that about Queenslanders.
0: Well, this might answer the story, actually, because if Mary's gone missing, she's definitely doing a scouting mission.
1: Yeah.
0: Which I don't think she's actually doing.
1: That was not her brief.
0: I think she's actually gone missing, and now Gold Coast is in an absolute frenzy trying to look for Mary.
1: Yeah, because they don't know what to do with the devil on the loose. They've seen Looney Tunes. They know what can happen.
0: Yeah. It turns into a big cyclone, and the whole of Gold Coast will turn into... It'll be a massive wasteland over there.
1: Can I catch the tumours?
0: No, you can't.
1: Sorry, that's sad too. Hopefully, yeah. No.
0: Why'd you bring that up?
1: I know.
0: Now the sad music boomerangs back around.
1: Hopefully she gets caught. She keeps getting picked up on CCTV though.
0: Well, this is what happened. This is recent news that she was caught on CCTV out front of someone's house. Hmm. Now, I think that woman's name who caught her was Caitlin Weiss. Now... she didn't actually catch her.
1: Spell that last name.
0: W-I-S.
1: Yeah, okay. Weiss. Weiss? Weiss?
0: It doesn't matter.
1: It does matter. No, it doesn't matter. Go on.
0: She had caught the devil on camera.
1: Yeah.
0: And she said, I thought it was a cat. What do you mean? Yeah. Thought, are you not zooming in to see what the cat does? If I have CCTV...
1: That is an ugly cat.
0: I'm watching what goes on, and I'm going, what's it into? What's it? Because the devil was hanging around. It was partying.
1: It's like a wombat had a baby with a cat, maybe.
0: Yeah. That's one hell of a cat. It's,
1: That's a third cat.
0: It's a mega form cat. Now, it's been a bit weird because it's been missing for a while now.
1: Yeah.
0: And,
1: it's over 2 weeks now, I think.
0: Now it's in the Gold Coast suburbs.
1: Yeah.
0: Now, this is a thing that I don't get right. The people at the zoo keepers, were asked, how did the devil escape? That's the biggest question. How does a devil escape?
1: Yeah.
0: The zoo responds back and says, it did one abnormally large leap. It just leapt out of there.
1: What?
0: What do you mean it just jumped out of the zoo?
1: They're evolving.
0: Like, this is a crazy thing that
1: you won't believe it. It did a triple inverted front flip
0: and look
1: out of the enclosure.
0: It's going to the Olympics. That's where it's heading off to.
1: It's the darndest thing. It's like when a kid breaks something in the house and the parents go, how did that break? Honestly, you won't believe this, Mum. I opened the door up and a kangaroo came in, kicked the TV and ran back out. I've never seen anything like it. I know you're not going to believe me when I say this.
0: But please, believe me. Oh, I don't know why that's sitting there, by the way. I don't know why the vase is broken.
1: Yeah, meanwhile, some zookeepers just left a gate open.
0: But why are they responding back with, just did a big jump? Yeah. Isn't that the point of a fence? That it keeps things in? They've lost our Tasmanian devil.
1: I have thought about this at certain zoos where you look at the enclosure fence, you're standing there looking at these animals and you're like, I don't know about this. I feel like one day something's going to get out.
0: Yeah. But any time you go to a Tasmanian zoo or Zoodoo or anything like that, the zookeepers always say, hey, look, don't put your hands anywhere near the fence.
1: Yeah.
0: Or otherwise the devils just get right into it. They think it's a piece of meat and they'll gnaw straight at it.
1: Yeah.
0: This is the thing. Gold Coast are acting like it is just a house cat, domesticated cat. It's not.
1: No.
0: It's a Tasmanian devil.
1: Yeah.
0: It's on the loose. Gold Coast should be in lockdown right now and they're acting like this cat is on the loose.
1: We got a tiger loose. We're chill.
0: Yeah. We'll catch it one day.
1: Yeah.
0: How do you catch this thing, by the way? Is it with bare hands? One hand up front, one hand out back? What do you do?
1: No, it's fine. I think she'll be all right. As long as she's got a source of food, she'll survive out there, but they do need to get her back.
0: When's schoolies?
1: Wow.
0: There's a lot of source of food
1: the
0: there.
1: The ultimate drinking game.
0: We're going to see a big fat Tasmanian devil stuffed with so many schoolies, kid.
1: Catch the devil.
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0: New music to Chilli FM. That's Rachel for him with the deep end. You've got Nick and Marcus with a massive stack of palmies right in front of us. Not to eat, but...
1: Why would you tempt me like that?
0: I'm not tempting
1: I'm
0: you
1: so
0: at all.
1: I'm so hungry.
0: Well, then you can eat those donuts.
1: Get me food, Nick.
0: Well, can I
1: you
0: tell you...
1: You always feed me every other day.
0: I'll feed you information instead.
2: Yeah,
0: how does
2: okay,
0: that sound?
2: All right.
0: Because yesterday we were talking about palmies and the whole... What's the right way to say palmy, palmer?
2: Yeah, you've said it right, except for that one time at the end there where you said Palmer.
0: Let me just say, there was someone yesterday, straight after the show, couldn't stop saying Palmer.
1: Yeah, both of us.
0: Yeah, both of us.
1: But only because, ironically, we were saying it.
0: Yeah, and then it started to stick.
1: But we're also reading a Victorian menu that kept saying Palmer with everything.
0: That's right. So
1: we had alterations to Palmer.
0: We had Ben from our office come upstairs and tell us about this one place in Victoria that does 101 palmies.
1: He's known around here as Big Ben, by the way.
0: Yeah. He didn't actually have to walk upstairs. He just...
1: Big old clock.
0: ...launched his head straight through our floor and went, hey, guys. But this is absolutely insane. 101 palmies. And this is crazy because they're all so different. You start off and you've got the tuna mornay one. Like, that's the first one on this menu.
1: That seems a weird way to start.
0: It's
1: why wouldn't you just go with a basic Palmer?
0: You don't. You don't with this.
1: Oh, I said it again.
0: Yeah, this is what's happening.
1: No, it's because we're talking about Palmers.
0: This is crazy. You're falling for the dark side here.
1: I know, from Victoria. It's a trap.
0: They've also got their traditional pub Palmer. I could not believe that they have this many.
1: Yeah.
0: Like...
1: The Kiev Palmer. What else?
0: Honestly, there's some places where you hear, "Oh, we do 11 palmies,"
1: yeah,
0: and it's like you've got your Mexican, you've got like your weird seafood one.
1: Yeah.
0: This one also has.
1: I worked at a place where I forced my chef to do 16 palmies, and that was incredible at the time.
0: Yeah.
1: I thought that was an achievement in its own. I did not realise there was a place. Where is this? Achuca?
0: Yeah, this is Achuca. The Shamrock Hotel, it's called.
1: Yeah, 101.
0: There's a Southern Style one. The Meat Axe one's called with ham, bacon, salami, chorizo, bolognese.
1: What's Mickey's house?
0: Where's Mickey's house? Right, oh, yeah. There. Four cheese schnitzel. Virginia ham, mozzarella, cream cheese, feta cheese, and parmesan.
1: Mozzarella.
0: That's Mickey's house.
1: What's the cheesy mite? What is that? Left. Go left. Five down.
0: Five down.
1: No. Up. Cheesy mite. Keep going.
0: Up.
1: Too far. Two down.
0: Oh. How Aussie can you go? How about a palmy with Vegemite and cheese? You could probably guess that from the title. See, they go to all lengths with these palmies. I want to play. Is there a place in Taz that does more than 101?
1: Is this possibly? They need to match this at least.
0: Is this the most? Because these titles of these palmies are excellent. Nacho man.
1: Can I just from a hospitality perspective here? This is insane to me that there is a kitchen stocking this much variation for their palmies.
0: Yep. This is
1: someone
0: the
1: comes in and says, yeah, I want to... Look, I understand the Vegemite one. You can have a jar of Vegemite on standby. That's fine. But, like, some of these ingredients are insane. You've got, like, a curry one.
0: Thai style, prawns in green curry, coconut cream, red capsicum.
1: What is that? Like...
0: Well, this is...
1: You're prepping a green curry to go on your... Like, there's so much...
0: This is the land of 101 palmies.
1: There's no way that they're pumping these out on a busy night either. Like, they're not coming out quickly. They can't be.
0: Let's order one of each.
1: I will fly to Achuca to do this.
0: Do we dare Achuca? Now, I got to say, this is possibly my favourite one. Palmer Manamana. It's going to be the best name.
1: Panamanamana. What's on it? What's on the Panamanamana?
0: Golden schnitzel melted under a cloud of marshmallows, vanilla ice cream, toasted almonds, and maple syrup.
1: Absolutely
0: that
1: not.
0: That sounds like if Will Ferrell's elf had constructed his own palmy and thought, oh, well, this is magic.
1: The dessert palmy.
3: No. It's Nick and Marcus for breakfast on Chilli. Thanks to Country Club Tasmania, Country Club Avenue, Prospect Vale.
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4: Good morning, I'm Ebony Applett. Coming up in your national news this morning, One Nation leader Pauline Hanson greeted by protesters in Perth. First, though, in your local news, a 45-year-old man will front the Launceston Magistrates Court later this morning after an alleged dangerous driving incident at Epping Forest yesterday. Authorities were called to the area just before midday after reports a man was driving dangerously. It's alleged the man from Avoca fled on foot. Significant police resources, including a helicopter, deployed to track him down and bring him into custody at around 2:30 p.m. He's facing several charges over the alleged incident, including common assault, evading police under aggravated circumstances, and driving without a licence. Labor leader Josh Willey says the Premier's recent apologies over a minister misleading Parliament aren't genuine. Madeleine Ogilvie last year denied being party to a matter in the Supreme Court, since revealed she brought the case to court, resigning from the front bench rather than answering questions regarding the matter, which has so far cost taxpayers more than $120,000 in legal fees.
5: He spent 20 days hiding from the media, an estimates week stonewalling questions, and his story is changing now because he's hit a brick wall.
4: The Premier said he should have interrogated Ms Ogilvie's answer, admitting the ball was dropped in this case.
6: There's a lot to do in this job. I've got a lot of balls in the air, and unfortunately you drop a few along the way, and this was one.
4: And Kinetic bus drivers will be on strike for another 3.5 hours, with the company apologising to locals for any disruptions. Members of the Transport Workers Union taking the stop work action, saying they've been pushed too far for too long, and they want pay parity with their metro counterparts, who on average earn $250 a week more. Kinetic says there shouldn't be any general access services impacted. Any details can be found on their Facebook page and website. Two school bus services at Deloraine and at Mowbray were combined this morning. The company says it's committed to its local Tasmanian workforce and is hopeful to receive funding required to achieve pay parity. You'll look at the day's national news and your sport check next.
3: 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News. Now.
7: Morning, I'm Britt Aylin. The Foreign Minister says she's more concerned by One Nation's policies than she is their fundraising, after a call to arms for support raised more than $1 million in 24 hours.
8: She proposes no solutions, but what she does engender, what she does try and stoke is anger, and I don't think that's right for the country.
7: Penny Wong on Nine there. It comes after hundreds of protesters rallied outside a One Nation fundraiser hosted by Pauline Hanson in Perth overnight. US forces have launched a new wave of strikes on Iran this morning. America's Central Command says the attacks are in response to Iran's unwarranted and continued aggression. And Bill Gates has told a US congressional hearing that he never went to Jeffrey Epstein's home or ranch and had not witnessed ongoing criminal conduct. The Microsoft co-founder appeared briefly before the media, saying he hopes his testimony will help the committee find justice for the victims.
9: I'm glad to be here voluntarily to testify to help with the committee's work.
7: The committee has previously questioned Bill and Hillary Clinton, among others.
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7: In sport, Billy Frampton's three-match ban's been overturned at last night's AFL Tribunal hearing. The Tribunal sided with the Collingwood defender's evidence following a tackle that left Melbourne's Brody Majacek with a fractured neck. Frampton's now free to play in the round 15 clash against Port. Ben Stokes has been ruled out of England's second test against New Zealand after breaking a midnight curfew to beat a London nightclub. It means Joe Root steps in as captain, while Gus Atkinson is also out. And our Aussie women have beaten the West Indies by 6 wickets in a T20 World Cup warm-up match over in Wales. Set 131 to win, they reached 4 for 132 with 5 overs to spare. Georgia Vole top scoring with 77, while Ash Gardner and Lucy Hamilton took 2 wickets each. That's the latest in news and sport. I'm Britt Aylin.
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10: Your lawn system weather forecast for today, currently sitting at 3 degrees. Top of 15 on the way, patchy fog and frost about this morning, and mostly sunny afternoon on the way as well. Mostly cloudy tomorrow for your Friday, top of 17 degrees there, and Saturday with heavy rain, 90% chance of that rain, and top of 16.
11: Top of 14 and mostly sunny in Scottsdale today. Expect areas of morning frost about the higher ground, and it's going to be a sunny afternoon with light winds. Clearing showers all over your next couple of days. Top of 15 tomorrow. Rain and 15 over your Saturday. 10 to 20 mil expected at the moment. It's currently sitting at 5 degrees.
10: And 6 degrees in St Helens. Top of 16 there. Areas of frost and fog about the higher ground. Mostly sunny day and lighter winds as well to look forward to. Tomorrow mostly cloudy. Top of 17 degrees, and Saturday more rain. 90% chance and a top of 17.
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11: 20 minutes to 9, it is Nick and Marcus with you. Good morning, welcome on in. It is, it's also coming up to the end of the show, but before we head that way, we got to stop and tell you about the Blue Gum Lone Spicy single, where Marcus and I pick a song each. You go vote at the Chilli Instagram story, and the most voted song by the people gets played at the end of the show. Marcus, what have you picked for the people?
10: Well, Nico, I've gone with to represent all the metalheads out there today. I thought, why not? This is my Friday today. I'm off tomorrow in case we hadn't announced that yet.
11: A few days off.
10: I'm taking a couple of days off to move house, and I thought, why not end on a high? Let's get some metal going. It is System of a Down's Chop Suey.
12: Wake up! Wake up! Run, rush, and put a little makeup! I just have to fade away the shake-up! Why'd you leave the kids up on the table? Here you go, create another table! You want to
11: enjoy a little bit of sleep, hey, over those next few days.
10: Or maybe not.
11: What's it, 5 days you're having off?
10: Yeah.
11: Including weekend.
10: Yeah, including weekend, Monday, Tuesday as well.
11: You're not going to know yourself on the 6th day.
10: Can't wait.
11: Everything happens on the 6th day.
10: On the 6th day, he will rise.
11: So I've gone with today's The Proclaimers. I'm going to be 500 miles. This is the all right bit, but we can all unite in the next bit.

0: Can we do one more?
1: Yeah, sure.
0: Let's do one more. And everyone in the office is now officially awake.
2: You've just been 500 miles.
0: That's two songs. Instagram story, make your vote on the way next. We're going to have J-Haz with you, all freebies, somewhere out in this foggy, thick fog Launceston. Let's find out next. Chilli.

0: Kid Laroi, 1,000 miles here on Chilli Breakfast. It's Nick, Marcus, and now featuring, as always, Jay Hart.
1: Hey now, we're Jackie with the freebies. Tell me, cruising, got some free stuff and

0: bring her on in, Jay Harves. Morning.
1: Good morning.
0: Oh, how's that fog going out there?
1: It's so wild. You just drive into town and it's super foggy, but not before you drive into town, if you know what I mean.
0: I was coming down on the highway this morning and only half the highway, like one lane, was all fogged up. It was a thick wall of fog. My lane was all clear. I couldn't see what was going on over the other side.
1: Yeah, the other side. That's so funny.
0: It was like a frosted window had been put up by the council. It's incredible. Is it enough to see where you're at today, though?
1: It is. It's definitely enough to be able to see the bright, chilly Jakku, that's for sure. I'm out at the front of Harvey Norman this morning because they've got a sale starting today. It's the LG sale in store at Harvey Norman Launceston. You can take an extra 10% off the current ticketed price. You got to hurry, though, because the sale ends on Monday. It's LG, the best deal in town. So go in store and check it out. While, of course, you come and see me. I've got a couple of goodies here out the front of Harvey Norman. I've got some Cripps Master Loaf. I've got some Valhalla ice cream, Macca's vouchers, veggie chips, and some Red Bull.
0: Oh,
2: and is that in Launceston only and in-store only?
1: Yes, Launceston only, in-store only, and ends on Monday. So
0: and it's Harvey Norman, isn't it?
1: There.
0: It's Harvey Norman?
1: Harvey Norman.
0: Launceston only.
2: In-store only.
1: Yep, that's the
0: okay.
1: one.
0: Oh, gotcha. Good. Just
2: checking. Just
0: got to check these things.
1: Got to confirm. Get the details straight. Yep.
0: So LG fridges, washers, dryers, dishwashers, TV, soundbars, vacuums and microwaves?
1: Yeah.
2: Plus a handful of Red Bulls in that LG fridge.
1: Yeah, keeping cool. Keeping cool.
0: Well, you're keeping cool out there. Where can they find the cool J-Hars one last time?
1: Just have a front of Harvey Norman
0: Launceston. Thanks, Harvey.
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0: Teddy Swims, Mr. Know-It-All. It's here on Chilli Breakfast for you Thursday. And look, it wraps up another show. Thank you very much for joining us today, Marcus. You're off tomorrow, Monday and Tuesday.
1: I am. I'm taking a little bit of time off. Well deserved.
0: Moving into a brand new house, your first one, together with you and your partner.
1: That's it.
0: The truckload is going in, and Nikki's moving in as well. Saving room for me.
1: Absolutely not. You couldn't pay me.
0: Me and the dogs in the dog house. No, I'm keen to move in. It's going to be a great experience for all of us.
1: Yeah, great.
0: But right now, we've got to wrap up.
2: Let's get ready to rumble! Kick it. It's the Spicy Single!
3: You gotta fight!
1: Although not even closely to remotely true, what? It still made me depressed to think that you were trying to move into my house.
0: Well, I am. All my stuff is already boxed up. I'm ready to move in.
1: The Spicy Single, all thanks to Blue Gum Loans, where we put two songs head to head. Nick picks one, I pick one, and Nick will ultimately never move into my house.
0: That's not true.
1: After this. What song have you picked?
0: Today, I've gone with the Proclaimers. I'm going to move in 500 miles. Classic song. That one is going up against yours. What have you picked?
1: System of a Down's Chop Suey.
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0: And hopefully everyone has woken up and put their votes in. 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
1: On the Chilli Instagram.
0: As I load up the Instagram story right now, just checking it.
1: Let's have a look at some results here.
0: Refreshing the page. All right, let's get that drum roll up, baby. All right, where is it?
1: I should have known that metalheads wouldn't be awake until now.
0: Let's just go to the drum
1: roll. Wake up, metalheads!
0: That's
1: right, I'm not even mad. What a great song.
0: Nah, we're all off tomorrow. We're moving into Marcus's house.
1: No!
0: I'll see you Wednesday. I'll catch you.

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1: Go the hype!
0: Woo! The hype, baby!
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5: 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Oh, for 81, 82. 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
14: Good morning, I'm Ebony Ablett. Coming up in your national news this morning, the US launches a new wave of attacks on Iran. First, though, in your local news, Kinetic is apologising to locals for any disruptions caused by industrial action taking place this morning. Drivers who are members of the Transport Workers Union stopping work from 6 a.m. through until midday as they seek a better wage deal that will bring them in line with Metro drivers who on average reportedly earn $250 more per week. Locals encouraged to check Kinetic's website and Facebook page for details. To state politics now, where Labor has accused the Premier of being disingenuous after his apology for not paying further attention to a matter regarding Madeleine Ogilvie's legal matters. Premier Jeremy Rockliffe has faced intense scrutiny from the Greens and Labor since Ms Ogilvie resigned from the front bench. She's racked up more than $120,000 in legal fees, which taxpayers have footed the bill for.
15: He's had a minister deliberately mislead a committee and it's gone on for 6 months under his watch. This is not a genuine apology. This is only because he's been caught out and he's under pressure.
14: Labor leader Josh Willey there. Mr. Rockliffe conceding he did drop the ball.
1: In hindsight, I should have well and truly interrogated that answer further. I didn't. I regret that and I apologise for that.
14: Checking local sports news now, and the Devils VFLW squad won't be dwelling on their loss last weekend to North Melbourne. It was Gemma Blair's debut game. She says she'll take lessons from their defeat. The team looking forward to this Saturday's clash at York Park.
3: We've got a lot of Northern girls within the team as well, so to be able to play on in our home city and in front of those families and friends will be really exciting.
14: First bounce is due just after 3:30, the men's game first at around midday. And Perth's Georgia Baker will pull out the green and gold once again, chosen to represent Australia at this year's Commonwealth Games in Glasgow. Baker will team up with fellow Tasmanian Felicity Wilson-Havendon on the velodrome track. It's Georgia's third appearance at the Commonwealth Games for the country. National news and sport next.
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16: Morning, I'm Britt Aylin. The US has launched fresh strikes on Iran after an American helicopter was reportedly targeted over the Strait of Hormuz. US President Donald Trump says it's lucky the personnel on board the chopper were not killed in the attack.
17: At first they said they didn't do it, then they admitted they did. It was sort of easy because we have the bomb. They're very lucky that bomb didn't explode. That bomb was lodged in the helicopter, it didn't explode. Those two guys, they knew how to fly, but they got very lucky.
16: One Nation has reached its $1 million goal for its Fire the Liar fundraiser in less than a day. Pauline Hanson's political party promises to use the funds on billboards, TV and radio ads to try and oust Labor from federal government. Two companies and seven individuals have been charged over a deadly apartment fire in Hong Kong last year. 168 people were killed in the blaze. And Coles will have to wait until December to learn its punishment after a federal court ruled that some of its down-down discounts were misleading shoppers.
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16: In sport, the AFL Tribunal's overturned a three-match ban slapped on Collingwood's Billy Frampton for a tackle that fractured the neck of Melbourne's Brodie Miacek. It's agreed the Magpies' actions in the tackle weren't careless and it was accidental. It means Frampton is free to play against the Power next week after Collingwood's bye. And we're now just three sleeps away from Australia's first match of the FIFA World Cup. The Socceroos taking on Czechia in Vancouver on Sunday afternoon our time. Our group also includes the US and Paraguay, and it's pretty even, according to former Socceroo Craig Foster.
18: By statistics, the second most difficult group in the tournament and the most even. And by that I mean USA, Turkey, Paraguay and us can literally all beat each other.
16: On the ABC there. That's the latest in news and sport. I'm Britt Aylin.
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19: There's been reports of a car crash at the top of the Southern Outlet. Apparently there's been a car rollover. We've got Sarah on the line to tell us more about it. Sarah, is it heading out of the city or into the city?
20: Into the city, so northbound.
19: Yeah, right.
20: It's here at the moment. So look, if there's any listeners that are attempting to go this way, take an alternate route because there is,
19: It's a thick fog up there as well.
20: Well, from where I am, I'm not in any fog, but as you go further down the outlet, there could be fog in front of me. I can't see because there's that much traffic.
19: Yeah, and sorry, is there emergency services there as well?
20: Oh, yeah, there's multiple fire engines. I'm in the centre lane at the top of the outlet, and we've just let through about six ambulances, three fire engines, police. There's multiple.
19: Yeah, geez. Sarah, thank you very much for the update, and please drive carefully if you are out that way.
20: Will do.
19: Absolutely nuts. Thanks for the update, Sarah.
13: You said just one more song, so we gave you 19 extra. It's 20 songs in a row on Chilli.